Betty Ray's right there with Morning Light. You're listening to Triple J. Sam Lane with you here, filling in for Jordan Barr. Oh my goodness, a lot to get up to this hour. I've got so much great music in this. It's just in like the next 10 minutes. I was just having a look and I was like, damn, I kind of cooked here. No, I don't want to trip my own horn, but it's very good. And we're going to start it off with a band called, censored, Effers, I will say. They have this record, I believe it's how it's said. It's O with like the umlaut on the top. They're from New York and they're very much, if you've ever seen the Bill Hader sketch from SNL where he's like, New York's hottest club, that's this band. They're playing at New York's hottest club. They blew up in New York by playing like, you know, a party in like an abandoned pool and Julian Casablancas was there and Beck was there and Charlie XCX is there. And they just make really great kind of sexy party music. And this song, Lucky, really makes me want to strut. But don't go anywhere. I've got the new Charlie XCX and the new Laika version from Genesis Owusu right around the corner. It's Triple J.

Triple J Weekend Breakfast. You just heard Genesis Owusu's brand new Lager version came out yesterday. Paint It Black, originally by, of course, the Rolling Stones. Text line loving it. 0439757555 is the number. Love this Lager version. Instant goosebumps. My name's Sam Lane. I'm very proud to have listened to that. For the first time, I was like, I'm going to do a live reaction here, and I absolutely loved it. I could have listened yesterday, but I was like, look, I'm going to be on air. Let's do a live preview. Just so good. He has such a way with covers. I remember his Talking Heads cover he did a few years ago as well. In before that, you heard Charlie XCX, Rock Music. Wanted to chat a little bit about this one. Polarizing track among Charlie's fans, about half and half if you go in the comments on her Instagram. Some people are like, yes, I love it. But there's a lot being like, diva, this sucks. I find that very interesting. Charlie has like a kind of private, kind of casual Instagram, a second Instagram called B-Sides. And she posted a little paragraph about the song. And she said, I'm so happy people are throwing out thoughts. I'm not going to explain where I was coming from with rock music. But all I know is that things can be funny, earnest, sincere, and joyful all at the same time. And that's what I feel about a lot of the things I make. I don't know. She just, and then she harkened back to how her original music, which was kind of on the fringes of pop music, was received. And I do think it's interesting that, you know, she's transitioned from the more fringe to the more of the mainstream. And I don't know. I think she still carries that independence of she'll make what she wants to make, but now has a bigger fan base who maybe feel like they want Brat 2.0. And it's like, maybe she's not going to make that. She's going to do her own thing. I like the song. I like rock music. Let me know what you think. 0439757555. DK Mides are right here with Must Be. Triple J.

0: Somber right there with Potential here on Weekend Breakfast. It's Triple J. Sam Lane here with you filling in for Jordan Barr. If you want to find any of the songs I played, go to the Triple J app. They're all there in order for you. All right, let's get to it. It is 8:30, which means it's time for some news.
1: Morning, Eliza Getzi with a Triple J news update. Israel and Lebanon have agreed to a 45-day extension of their ceasefire after another round of talks in Washington. Despite the ceasefire, Lebanese officials say hundreds of people have been killed, mainly in southern Lebanon, where Israeli troops maintain a heavy presence. The US talks have not involved Lebanese militant group Hezbollah, which is in conflict with Israel. Back home, the neo-Nazi organisation known as White Australia has been listed as a prohibited hate group. Formerly known as the European Australian Movement and the National Socialist Network, it's the second group of its kind to be banned. Four Australians, one permanent resident and one New Zealand citizen, have spent their first night in Australian quarantine after they were exposed to hantavirus aboard a cruise ship. The passengers touched down at an RAAF base in Perth late yesterday morning, and they were taken to a COVID-era quarantine facility nearby. The Federal Health Minister says the flight crew and all the passengers are in good health and the plane will be fully disinfected. The world's most invasive mosquito, meanwhile, known as the barbecue stopper, has been detected for the first time on the Australian mainland. Health authorities say six Asian tiger mosquitoes were found during routine surveillance near the Bumaga community, about 750 kilometres northwest of Cairns. And in cycling, Australia's Jai Hindley has finished stage 7 of the Giro d'Italia, the longest stage of this year's race. In third place, Denmark's Jonas Vingegaard won the stage, and the overall leader, Portugal's Afonso Eulalio, retains the pink jersey. I see you raising your fist there, Sam. You're a cycling fan?
0: Yeah, big cycling fan. Shout out J. Cole Lula. Shout out EF Education Easy Post. Shout out Harry Sweeney.
1: All right.
0: Let's circle back, though. I want to talk about that, designation of the neo-Nazi group. Can you take us through the ban on the neo-Nazi group? What does it mean?
1: Yeah, so this group, White Australia, as I mentioned, it's had different names in the past. It's previously been known as the European Australian Movement and also as the National Socialist Network, the NSN. You might have heard of members have been in the news before for a variety of examples, one of them being an attack on the Aboriginal camp sovereignty in Melbourne. And as of midnight last night, you can't support, fund, train, recruit, join or direct the group. All of those things are criminal offences. They carry maximum jail terms of 15 years. And the Home Affairs Minister, Tony Burke, says the organisation claimed to have disbanded in January but then still went on to engage in hateful behaviour.
2: They've engaged in a series of examples of bigotry, all of which fit with their white supremacist ideology. It's been made clear today that under Australian law, they are now a banned organisation.
0: So do you think will this put a stop to these kinds of movements?
1: It's a good question. I mean, experts say this decision sends a really important message. It's obviously a big step. We had Deakin University criminologist Imogen Richards discussing this. She says more needs to be done.
3: It's not a bulletproof solution. There also need to be, I think, much wider kind of community investment, government investment in community efforts as well toward things like supporting those who might be vulnerable, large-scale public education campaigns, also supporting disengagement programs.
1: So she's talking there about more investment into prevention as well as obviously bans and penalties for involvements in groups like this. And we've heard this morning too in the news, ABC journos have been investigating groups like White Australia more intensely and found that members of White Australia have been actually quietly preparing for this moment. They knew this was coming.

0: coming. And they've raised more than $150,000 aiming to use that money to challenge the laws in the High Court. So, Sam, we'll see if and when that challenge happens and how they hope to sort of argue against this ban.
1: Interesting story. Thanks so much, Eliza. Let's get into some music. Tyler and Zara Larsson with this one, She Did It Again.

Newcastle's done it again. That band Stagger out of the Steel City with Ever. Man, how do they do it again? Horse, Dust, now this, Stagger. Oh my goodness, three great bands. I don't know what they're doing up in Newcastle. And they got dance music, Steel City Dance Disc, Small Grabs label. Oh my goodness. Weekend Breakfast on Triple J is what you're listening to. Sam Lane is my name. I'm filling in for Jordan today. And that song from Stagger, you might have heard some kind of woozy, I don't know, tune-bended guitar. And I wanted to give a bit of an explanation of how they get that sound. So that's a pretty classic shoegaze sound. And the pioneer of it, you'll hear in early shoegaze bands like My Bloody Valentine. Let's take a quick listen. So that effect is achieved if you have a whammy bar. So if you've ever seen like hair metal acts, I don't know, like Guns N' Roses and things, or I don't know, like Def Leppard or something, they have like a bar and they're doing like dive, these like kind of screechy noises. Bands in the 90s began to use those a little differently and kind of play chords while wiggling the whammy bar, and it creates an effect where you kind of detune and overtune the guitar and it kind of wobbles in and out of tune, which creates this kind of wobbly effect, and it's really, really beautiful. And that band Stagger using that effect to full effect on the song right there. Just thought I'd, you know, I have a guitar with a whammy bar and I'm just always doing that because it's just so much fun. Once you learn that you can do it, it becomes quite addicting. All right, let's play some music, an older one for you right now, Jebediah with Leaving Home. You're on Triple J.

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1: It's getting cold, so we're bringing in some heaters. Lou is keeping us warm with his high-energy drum and bass. He's going to hit the road with all Aussie support, so grab your mates and kick on across June. And if you want to switch up the vibe, we've got you. UK rapper Dave is lighting up arenas all across the country. Known for his lyricism and striking storytelling, you won't want to miss his long-awaited Aussie Sprint, which kicks off mid-June, starting in Meanjin, Brisbane. You'll want to get in quick, though, because these shows wrap up on June 27th.
0: For info on these gigs and more, check out Triple J's socials.

No surprises for guessing the song name here. Blow the Speaker by Fake Mink. UK rapper, you might have heard him on SD Kids record. Frequent collaborator. Got that Scouse vibe. You heard songs from Midrift, Magdalena Bay and Jebediah before then. Sam Lamb with you here. It's Triple J Weekend Breakfast. I'm filling in for Jordan. 0439757555 is the text line number if you'd like to get in touch. Going to be talking about Ren fairs soon, Renaissance fairs. So if you've been to one, give me a text. Fred again right here, and then got one from Darcy Haven after the news. Triple J.

Darcy Haven right here. That song called Wishbone. You're here on Weekend Breakfast. I'm Sam Lane, filling in for Jordan this week. I said just before, I'm going to a Ren Fair today, my first Ren Fair, and the people are into it. Nikki texted in saying that she's going to a Ren Fair today. I think it's the same one, Nikki. Dressing as a red mushroom witch. And Paul from Macquarie Park texted in, I was in a uni class last week where we cosplayed as a chain of amino acids and folded into a protein. Now that's what I call LARPing. Too true, Paul. And I reckon, I'm hoping I see some people cosplaying as amino acids today at the Ren Fair. But yeah, a bit about me. I've played D&D for about 9 years, 8 years. So I'm very much into my fantasy and stuff, and I like it. And I play my Baldur's Gate, play The Witcher, all that sort of stuff. I like it. But I've never been to a Ren Fair, and I would love some tips on the etiquette at the fair. How in character must I get? I'm kind of dressed as a generic peasant, and I was going to speak like Samwise Gamgee. I was like, oh, this is my first time at the Ren Fair, like sort of thing, like, you know, be a bit curmudgeonly with it. Anyway, let me know what you think. 043-975-7555. Becca Hatch right here with Bang Garden, Bang Goes the Drum.

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0: and it's not Cartier on my arm, it's a Richard. 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She asked how I am, I said calm. 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
1: Central C with Wagwan right here. And before that, you had ones from Charlie Lucas, Holly Holly, and Becca Hatch, all on Triple J. Sam Wayne with you here. It's weekend breakfast. I'm filling in for Jordan, and I'm talking about Ren Fair. So I'm going to my first Ren Fair today, and I wanted to hear from you. 0439757555. What have you worn to a Ren Fair? What was your great outfit? I feel like I'm going pretty basic because I tried to complete my peasant outfit by getting that silly little cap you see the medieval peasants wear that has, it's kind of just cloth beanie, but it has like the long strings down that kind of go down the side. I don't know its official name. I just know it is like the peasant thing. But I have like a vest, a linen vest that I'm going to rough up a bit with a bit of dirt. It's kind of white linen. I've

got a collared shirt. I chopped the collar off, so it's kind of more, it's not as formal. And I've got baggy green pants and, of course, some boots for the probably slightly wet ground where I'm going. 0439757555. Please, I want to hear the best Renfair outfit you've seen put together, if you've been, or even if you've just seen a cool one outside of a Renfair, any medieval themed ones. This song right here is one of my favorite songs of all time. Solange, Losing You. 2012. I remember seeing this on iTunes as the feature song, and I think it was free or something, and I was just entranced. And I later came to find out that it was written and produced by another one of my favorite artists, Blood Orange, who has done so much work behind the scenes in that early 2010s kind of alt pop scene. Just sink in. It's one of the greatest songs ever. You're on Triple J.

0: Prada with Casso Ray on that one. Probably one of the first times I heard her sing. And then we had Pinau and Solange at the top with Losing You. Absolutely love that song. Text line loving it. 0439757555. I remember seeing Solange play at Roskilde in Copenhagen in 2015. Oh, what I wouldn't give to be there. But it's 9:30, which means it's time for some news.
1: Good morning, Eliza Getzy with a Triple J news update. Police are investigating a suspected drug overdose at a New South Wales high school. Ambulances rushed to Brisbane Water Secondary College on the Central Coast around midday yesterday, and they assessed 15 students for possible drug overdoses. Four students were taken to hospital in a stable condition, and they've since returned home. Overseas, the US says Israel and Lebanon have agreed to extend their shaky ceasefire for another 45 days as an Israeli strike on southern Lebanon leaves at least six people dead, including three paramedics. The ceasefire extension comes after talks between the two countries in Washington, but the talks haven't included militant group Hezbollah, which is still trading fire with Israel. A legal expert says a landmark transgender discrimination ruling handed down in Australian federal court yesterday sets a major precedent. The court upheld the decision to rule the exclusion of a transgender woman from a female-only app constituted unlawful gender identity discrimination. In sport, men's tennis world number one Jannik Sinner leads 4-2 in the third set of his semi-final at the Rome Masters against Russia's Daniil Medvedev. Play's been suspended at one set apiece until tomorrow due to rain. And in the women's draw, third seed Coco Gauff will meet Ukraine's Elena Svitolina in the final overnight Australian time tonight. And it's been 20 years since a guy called Guy went viral for rocking up to a job interview and realising he'd been sat down for someone else's live TV interview. Let's listen to this clip of Guy Gomer, a man who clearly is in total confusion when he realises he's literally the wrong guy.
2: Well, Guy Cuney is the editor of the technology website News Wireless. Hello, good morning to you.
3: Good morning.
2: Were you surprised by this verdict today?
3: I'm very surprised to see this verdict to come on me because I was not expecting that. When I came, they told me something else, and I'm coming. You got an interview there, so it's a big surprise anyway.
2: A big surprise.
3: Exactly.
2: Yeah.
0: Oh, my God, dude. The look, if you watch the clip as well, the look on his face when they realize, when he's like, oh.
1: It's heartbreaking, isn't it?
0: He was there for a job interview at the BBC, and they were like, correct. You're a guy, right? He was like, yeah, and they drag him onto set. Different guy they were
1: it's
0: looking
1: like for. It's such an easy mistake to make. Meanwhile, Guy Cuney, the expert, the internet expert they were meant to be interviewing, was still waiting to get called up, and that's when they realised, wait, who's this guy? But to Guy Gomer's credit, he's sitting there, he's mic'd up, he realises he's not in his IT job interview, and he actually doubles down and tries to answer the news anchor's questions, even though he is not the expert they're meant to be interviewing.
2: Do you think now more people will be downloading online?
3: Actually, if you can go everywhere, you're gonna see a lot of people downloading to the internet and the website, everything they want.
1: And love the BBC music here.
0: It's so uh-oh. Inspector Gadget.
1: Oh, dear. Oopsie. So that's Guy Gomer. I can't believe that was 20 years ago, but it is an iconic internet viral moment. And so 20 minutes later, if you want to know, he did make it to his job interview with the IT department, but he didn't get it.
0: That sucks. What the?
1: I know.
0: Give him the job.
1: And the BBC owned up. They published an article about it a week afterwards.
0: So 20 years on, where is the man now?
1: 20 years on and 8.4 million views on YouTube later as well. He said, look, he's mellowed. He says it was a great experience. He turned it into a teachable moment about being, I guess, cool, calm and collected under pressure. He's 58 years old now. He works for a disability charity. A couple of years ago, in 2023, he actually said he was considering taking the BBC to court because he reckoned he should earn a share of the royalties that the BBC received from the interview.
0: Because I agree.
1: I didn't get paid for that, which
0: I
1: is
0: agree.
1: Maybe fair enough.
0: And give him the job.
1: Yeah, at least. Anyway, since then, he hasn't done that, but he has teamed up with the producer who collected him from the foyer, so who's a part of this story as well. His name's Elliot Gotkin, and they've actually published a book about the saga. I don't know how you write a book about a little moment in time.
0: It should be a brochure.
1: Yeah, Could be. But look, I'm kind of intrigued. And when he's been asked about the book, his reply is, I'm still going to be humble.
0: Respect to the man. Look, Eliza, can I go grab for grab with you? Can I share another British TV gaffe that I deeply enjoy? So this is 15 years ago. This was on the Sky Sports, like, League One coverage of the football. And they crossed to Chris Camera live at the ground because there's been a red card. Let's see if I can get this in my technical expertise to load.
4: Bratton Park, where there's been a red card, but for who, Chris Kamara?
5: I don't know, Jeff, has it? I must have missed that. Red card.
4: Chris, have you not been watching? I haven't. I don't know where that's come from, Chris. I have no idea what has happened there. What's happened, Chris?
5: I don't know, Jeff.
0: So they've crossed to him because there's been a red card and he legitimately hasn't seen it.
1: He was zoning out on the
0: job. All the time. No, okay, so I looked into this. It's not his fault.
1: Huh.
0: So what happened was he was moved from his broadcast position and he was like in the corner and it was one of those scenarios where it was a second yellow, right? So he holds second yellow and he's like, oh, just a yellow card. And it was later in the game and he thought it was a substitution because he couldn't really see.
1: Aww.
0: So he's in the corner and they crossed to
1: him. They did him dirty.
0: And he's like, I don't know.
1: I don't know. I mean, who among us? I personally, so as a reporter, real. Hasn't been on that end of things.
0: So real.
1: But to learn it wasn't his fault, that's so unfair.
0: Yeah, no, because I think he is painted. It's like Guy Gomer. It's like, oh, painted as the butt of the joke. But justice for these guys. It was not their fault.
1: All ends well in the end.
0: All's well that ends well. Thanks so much for that one, Eliza. Let's play some music now. This one, new one from Egoism, Summer Again, Sung to the End. Got the new one from Dom Dollar and Tiger up next for some Bloghouse goodness. Triple J.

0: Tyga and Dom Dolla teaming up for this song, Don't Worry Baby.
1: This ain't the end.
0: Sam Lane with you here. It's Triple J Weekend Breakfast. We're talking about Ren Fairs. I'm going to my first one today, and I was asking on the text line, which is 0439 757 555, what's the best outfit you've seen at a Ren Fair? Hamish from Ashfield texted in, I saw two or three question mark people dressed up as a horse in a Ren Fair with a fake knight mounted on top of them. Did not see them break character once all day. That reminds me of the Eric Andre sketch where they walk in like two people in a trench coat. I'd like to buy a car today. Alicia said she made a costume out of cloaks, out of blankets, faux fur, collars, and belts she found at the thrift shop. And Iz said, great costume she saw was, my friend made a big pointy cone hat with a white gown with gold details. Classic wizard. I saw one of those at a festival recently and I was like, damn, I want to go as a wizard. Because then you can get into character as a wizard. That's the whole thing. Like today I'm going as I'm going to be really peasant maxing. It's so good that my lord lets me out to the fair today. Really, really just all day. It's going to be me. Leve right here with Mad Woman. You're on Triple J.

kind of wanted to hit it on the nose and paint it black. Like, I wanted to add the funk in the bass lines, the gospel in the keys, the soul

Live music on Triple J. Now I need you with me right now. Are you locked in?

recorded live at Margaret Court Arena. Lord, with what was that? You can catch it also tomorrow at Live at the Wireless. Sam Lane with you here. It's Triple J Weekend Breakfast. You heard songs from Old Mervs and Leve at the top with Mad Woman. And good news, everyone. Confirmed. My dad likes Leve. He texted me, "Who is this?" I played Leve. So she's for everyone. A true classic sound. I'm going to keep the Ren Fair chat going after the news. It's one from Matt Corbin, then I've got one from Noah Khan. Triple J.

It's Triple J Weekend Breakfast. That was Noah Kahan with Doors. His new album, The Great Divide, was the feature album on Triple J a few weeks ago. And I choose to believe that some of the songs in it, although they're very sad, are actually about his football club, because Noah Kahan and I, Sam Lane, share the same team, Chelsea FC, and they're having a down season. And maybe some of the sad ballads are actually about players like Marlo Gusto and Reece James. Who knows? Food for thought, for sure. Text me 0439757555 if you want to get in touch. We'll be talking more about Ren Fairs. I'm heading off to one after the show today, my first one. And I want to, there's been a bit of resurgence in popularity of them. I want to know if you have any takes on why that is. 0439757555. Triple J.

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We want to get you across the very best sounds in the scene with Country Club, Triple J's brand new home of country music. 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

one night. Weekend Breakfast on Triple J. You just heard the Rubens with Goanna. And before that, Disco Lions and Tinashe with No Broke Boys. That was number 9 in last year's Hottest 100. We had ones from Kyla Bell and Cy Withers. You can find those all on the ABC Listen app, Triple J app, wherever you get your radio. Track listed for you. You can text me on 0439-757-555. My very brief mention of football slash soccer in the last time I spoke to you has reaped rewards. People love that. Holly and Bella texted in, "We won our soccer game." Congratulations, Holly and Bella. One of my favorite questions to ask people to get to know them is, what position do you play in football slash netball? Whichever one's their fancy. You can tell a lot about a person by where they play on the field. If you want to guess what I play, 0439-757-555, I've played a fair amount of football in my time, soccer. So yeah, this next song I'm going to play to you is because we have been talking about Renfairs, and I realize I have a good story. I was at Golden Plains and I saw about 40 people come over the hill down to the main festival stage dressed as RuneScape gnomes. And I was like, huh, that's funny. Thought nothing of it. There's a lot of people in costume. About an hour later, a band comes on the stage and they're like, we're called the Gnomes. This is them right now. They're a band from Melbourne and there were 40 gnomes front stage and they were like, shout out to our gnomes. This song rocks. You're on Triple J.

New from Gracie Abrams right here on Weekend Breakfast, Triple J. Hit the Walls, the name of that one. In before that, you heard Chanel Loren with Growing Pains. And at the top, I played one by the Gnomes because we're talking about a lot of things. Got a lot of plates to juggle. But yes, I'm going to Ren Fair. Thought I'd play a track by the Gnomes. Sam, you are a gift, says Molly on the text line 043975755. My boyfriend loves RuneScape. I was mentioning RuneScape Gnomes before. I'm out foraging. Molly, that's very medieval of you. Getting your herbs, your edible flowers. I respect people who are going out foraging and can have like the nature literacy to pick things that aren't poisonous. And I also, a second question. Jeez, we're going all over the place. Doug texting, because I was like, you know, if you can guess what football position I am, you know, I think you can tell a lot about the person. It's a better personality test than like Myers-Briggs for my mind. And Doug's read me. Giving left back energy, but with enough injuries, you get pushed up on the wing. Real. I was a right back in high school, and I often did get pushed up on the wing when there were injuries. But that was not the position I most frequently played in the season since. Most seasons post-high school, I played Sunday league, and I played at a different position. If you think you know what position I play, 043975755 is the number. Here's one from Underscores, Body Feeling. I've got one from your feature album from the Jungle Giants. The record's called Experiencing Feelings of Joy. I'll play that in the next 10. So don't go anywhere. Triple J.

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1: Hey, it's Sam from the Jungle Giants, and Triple J are featuring our new record, Experiencing Feelings of Joy, all this week. This next song is called Are You Seeing Anyone? I'd just come out of this 10-year relationship. I had no idea how to flirt or talk to people. I was in such a strange cloud of time. And I love that this song very much reflects that.

your feature album this week on Triple J, The Jungle Giants with Experiencing Feelings of Joy. The song I played you was called Are You Seeing Anyone? Written by a fellow Sam, Sam Hales, the singer of The Jungle Giants. I'm Sam Lane here with you on Triple J, and I want to address some things. I asked you on the text line, which is 0439757555, what position I played in football, and I realized I should have told you a bit about my physical dimensions. I am not tall. I'm about 5'7", 5'8". I honestly, the bottom line is I'm not tall. So when people, when Chris suggested goalkeeper, very kind of you, Chris. However, not suited to that position. Doug, who originally suggested I was a fullback, said I moved into center back. Once again, a short, I'm not Lisandro Martinez. I'm not, I don't have the air. I'm playing like Div 6 Sunday League. I'm not going for headers to risk like getting concussions. It's just not worth it. And then there were some people being mean. They were saying the position you played is left, right, out. Okay, no, I was a starter, and it's hard not to be a starter in the Div 6 Sunday League team, okay? One person got it right. I was a defensive mid. I like to play deep-lying center midfielder, you know, receive the ball on the half turn. Nothing better. Nothing better than getting the ball on the half turn, spraying it forward, you know, just scintillating pass. That's where I play. And all the people who say that I was left right out, you can go kick rocks. I was a starter. People are so mean to me. Here's one from Harry Hayes. He's an upcoming electronic producer who's gotten a co-sign from Caribou. This song is called I Did You Wrong. Got one from Chloe Pache up next. It's Triple J.

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Alana, one of my favorite artists in Australia right now. He makes just amazing kind of reggae dancehall music. That one with Swick, producer Swick, Mosquito Bite. I love Alana. Check out his music. He has a great song called Chicken on Bike. And it's about exactly what you think it's about. You're here on Weekend Breakfast, Sam Lane with you. It's been a pleasure hosting this morning. Jordan will be back tomorrow. MacPack up next. It's time for me to get out of here. I'm going to leave you with this song from Devorah. She's one of our Unearthed Forecast artists this year, and you need to hop on because she's brilliant live. I saw her live like maybe 2 years ago. And for context, this is very relevant context. This is when the Sydney Metro was being built, and her and a whole band rocked up to this gig.

in high vis and hard hats, and were like, and Devorah came on stage and was like, "We're on break from building the metro." And then every like break between songs, they were like, "I don't know how this is going to get done. We're taking a really long break." It was an absolute fever dream. So good live. This one I'm leaving you with is called Dance Head. Have a great weekend.

0: Eliza Getzey with Triple J News. US President Donald Trump says he made headway during meetings with Chinese President Xi Jinping on resolving America and Israel's war against Iran. Mr. Trump has flown back to the US after a state visit to Beijing without securing tangible help from China to end the Iran war, but he says both countries have agreed the war should end and the Strait of Hormuz should reopen.
1: President Xi's an incredible guy, got along, made a lot of great trade deals on Iran. It's very interesting. He feels strongly they can't have a nuclear weapon, and he wants them to open up the strait. But as he said, they closed it, and then you close them with a smile.
0: Back home, the Prime Minister, Anthony Albanese, hasn't ruled out extending the halving of the fuel excise as the scheduled cut-off date looms. Lexi Junawick explains.
2: The measure kicked off on April 1st in the wake of soaring petrol prices due to the war in the Middle East and is set to conclude on July 1st, with latest data collected by the ABC showing the national average price for unleaded 91 today is 186 cents per litre, while for diesel it's around 238 cents per litre. Mr Albanese says the government will make an assessment on whether to conclude the halving of the excise as planned or extend it, but that Australia has more fuel on hand than before the war began.
0: Opposition leader Angus Taylor says a coalition government would amend the Sex Discrimination Act to ensure everybody has protections based on biological sex. It comes after yesterday's federal court ruling, which upheld a decision to rule the exclusion of a transgender woman from a female-only app constituted unlawful gender identity discrimination. Mr. Taylor says he believes the ruling does not protect single-sex spaces for women and girls. The World Health Organization is warning of the dangers of nicotine pouches to young people. The WHO says the pouches, which users place against their gums, risks creating another generation of nicotine addicts. The head of the WHO's tobacco-free initiative, Dr. Vivek Prasad, says the pouches are being aggressively marketed to young people.
3: These tactics include sleek and discreet packaging, candy-like flavors such as bubble gums and gummy bears, influencer marketing, social media campaigns, sponsorship of concerts and Formula One events, and aspirational lifestyle branding.
0: And back home, authorities are investigating a reported shark attack

off Rottnest Island. A St John ambulance spokesperson says a male in his 30s is believed to be in a critical condition. The state government says a report of a possible shark bite incident at Geordie Bay was received around 5 to 10 this morning, and they're urging people to take extra caution in the area. That's all the news for now. Right around Australia, you're listening to Triple J. League.

0: Jiggets and Charlotte Plank, and you're with the Mac Pack on Triple J. You got Jake, Joe, and Junior Boy in the studio, the three brothers for your Saturday. And coming in today, the sickest member of this panel, Joey Boy, how are you, mate?
1: I've gone over the hump. I think I'm good to go. No medicine yesterday, no medicine today.
2: It's good to have you back, Joey.
0: It is. And coming into the right, that's Junior Boy. How are you, mate?
2: I'm bloody pumped up. Look, Jake, Joe, our middle brother, you've been sick all week. And somehow me and Jake have seen you pretty much every day, but avoided the sickness.
0: Yeah, that's been the most compelling part, is that we've been like locked in rooms like this, like the studios,
2: yes,
0: where it's pretty airtight. And we've managed to dodge the illness, a little bit like the Matrix. We've just been like leaning back, avoiding it at all costs.
1: You do have a bag of mandarins. Maybe that's been your ammo.
0: Yeah, every day. A mandarin a day makes sure that Joey's sickness stays away.
2: And it's not like Joe's been trying to not get us sick. I mean, literally today, you have a full box of tissues that you brought in from home.
1: You got to come prepared.
2: And then where do you stuff them? There's no bin in here.
1: There's a bin outside that I'll sneak off to.
2: I just saw you jamming one in your backpack.
1: Yeah, we were just about to come on, so I'm like, I'll deal with this later.
2: Oh, no.
0: We're going to be a couple of hours on the Triple J station this morning, lads, playing just in the next 60 minutes alone. Some big tracks, including some stuff from Genesis Owusu.
2: Hell yes.
0: Who did Triple J
1: Like a Virgin yesterday. And just dropped a fantastic album.
0: Which was massive. Also got some Jim Legacy and a favourite of mine, Angie McMahon, coming up all in the next 60 minutes.
2: Oh, how good.
0: We're going to get things kicked off, though, with a bit of Broods.
2: Here we go.
0: This is Peach, and you're listening to the Mac Pack on Triple J.

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2: 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We'll talk to them about that and whether their mosh pits are just full of children these days.
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0: toss it, I threw it, then lost it.
1: Toss it. VVP, Dealer, Alicia G and Utility, quite the crew involved in that one. And we've got quite the crew in the studio today. You're with the Mac Pack, the three brothers, Jake, Joe and Judy Boy for your Saturday.
2: Boys, I got in a bit of hot water a couple weeks ago. I wanted to tell
3: taking
2: you
3: a
2: all
3: bath.
2: About it. No, not a bath. I was driving into the city and I needed to find a park because I was in a bit of a rush.
3: Here we go.
2: Because I was heading to... There was a historical tour of St. Mary's Cathedral that I was heading to.
3: Oh!
1: Wowza, okay.
2: This and is, Joe's hobbies are so different to mine.
1: Yeah.
2: Not worse, just different. Yeah, so I was driving around, because it's not a place I usually park in the Big Smoke.
3: Yeah.
2: So I was driving around and I spot a great parking spot. You know, one of the ones where you're like,

0: this is too good to be true.
1: And your car's tiny, so like any car park spot is pretty ideal for you.
2: Even bike parking spots.
0: Well, that's exactly what it was. I pulled into this. It was one of those like parallel park ones on the side of the road. I pull in, but then I realized it was motorcycle parking.
2: Oh, did you still fit?
0: It still fit. Yeah, yeah. See,
2: oh
0: that
2: my
0: was,
2: God.
0: But then I realized, I was like, wait a minute, I'm in a car, not a motorcycle.
2: Yeah.
0: And I was got a bit flustered because I'm like, I'm not meant to be parking here.
2: So you just undid two of the wheels on the left-hand side and said, I'm a bike?
0: So I'm like, because I still, there was another park on the other side of the road. I was like, I can do a U-ey, I can pull around there.
1: Yeah.
0: So I just sort of turn into the street.
2: Bang.
0: Forgetting to check the old blind spot.
1: Oh, wow.
0: One of my first ever driving errors. And as I turn, I see the car you least want to see.
1: Oh, no.
0: A big old police car coming through. And you know when they have...
1: So the police car was the one that was going to collect you.
0: Yeah, yeah. I turn. I mean, I look. I just stare directly at the two cops.
1: Yeah.
0: And then, you know when they have like their horn, but it's like... It's so loud and aggressive. It's like the...
1: Yeah.
0: You know, someone's robbing somewhere and I'm going to hit the horn. It's like, and then I just stopped, pull back into the motorcycle spot, give them the wave. They drive by. They had bigger fish to fry.
2: Did they give you the wave?
0: No, no wave.
1: Nah, I wouldn't have thought
0: bigger
1: so.
0: Bigger fish to fry. I made it to the cathedral in time. But that was my big stuff up.
2: Wow.
0: And possibly the worst moment.
1: A few Hail Marys once you got to the cathedral.
0: Like
1: you got cleaned up by a copper. You don't see that on the news.
2: No.
1: Like accident and then it involves the police car.
2: Yeah. That's it. They're invincible.
1: That's massive. We want to hear from you guys on 0439 757 555. What was your biggest stuff up?
2: Here we go.
1: Can you beat Joe almost getting into an accident with an officer of the law? You're listening to The Macback on Triple J.

0: 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And Kana Adelaide's Eloise will be throwing down house, prog and trance rollers to get you moving.
1: Fierceness is always welcome.
0: We're going to be dancing all night long, so do not miss it. And I'll catch you on Mix Up tonight from 10 right here on Triple J.

0: Genesis Owusu with Paint It Black from the Leica version from yesterday. Couldn't be more hot off the press, and you're listening to the MacBack on Triple J.
1: Yeah, massive month for him. He's touring currently, did the Leica version, and his album dropped yesterday, Red Star Woo and the Worldwide Scourge.
2: Hell yes.
0: Big day.
2: Huge day.
0: Genesis dropping albums, dropping a Triple J Leica version from, what, 60-odd years ago,
1: Jay? Yeah, Paint It Black came out in 1966, obviously by the Rolling Stones. And I think he's really influenced by that. There's a song on his new album, my favourite, Death Cult Zombie, which sounds like it could have been released by The Clash in like the 70s.
2: Can you give us a bit, Joe? Can you just sing a little bit for me right now?

0: We're doing our own little like version.
1: Maybe, yeah.
2: We'll do a cappella. We'll just do that. You give us a bit of a beat and we'll just a cappella it.
1: And sing it in the style of The Clash for
3: The
1: me,
3: Clash. Oh, I don't know if I can. It's a bit like Death Cult Zombie, yeah.
2: It's not
3: Death
2: Cult
3: Zombie. It's kind of how it goes. Well, but on the spot, I didn't have time to rehearse. All right, we'll maybe you can do a cover in the next hour.
1: Oh, wow. Okay. Huge of true.
2: No, that's unreal. And I'm hearing Matt Corby for like a version this week.
1: Huge!
2: Is that right?
3: That is right.
2: That's massive.
1: Hell yeah, baby.
2: A lot of stuff going on at Triple J. We're loving it. You're listening to the Mac Pack here on Triple J.

0: Tusk with Men I Trust, and you're with the Mac back on at Triple J, the three brothers, Jake, Joe, and Junior Boy in the studio for your Saturday. And boys, before that we had Olivia Rodrigo as well, which is getting a bit of love on the text line. A couple of people getting in contact, enjoying that one so much that my sister and I missed the exit. So that is really getting into it.
1: Oh, I could just imagine, just grooving in the driver's seat. Who cares about the exits when we're listening to the
0: I wonder how far you go before you realise you've missed the exit. Or
2: it's got to be right after.
3: Yeah. And we have a massive one coming up. This one is from Unearthed High.
0: Oh.
3: We've got Karma Police coming in, so they're a four-piece alt rock band, grunge-inspired, post-punk sound, coming out of the Sunshine Coast.
1: Yes.
3: They released their debut single, Getaway, in 2025, and they've been in the studios in Brisbane.
1: Yes.
3: Recording their debut EP. I love that. Single and then into the EP. You don't want to rush into the album.
1: No.
3: Work on the EP first. I love that. This one is Withered Leaf. It was produced by Cody McWaters. And the full EP is coming out later in the year. This is Karma Place.
0: Yeah, you're listening to the Mac Pack on Triple J.

0: Joey's man, Jim Legacy. And you're with the Mac back on Triple J. Text line blowing up for the crew at Karma Police, Joey.
1: Yes.
0: Text is saying, Daniel, very early Daniel Johnsfield.
1: Ooh, oh, okay.
0: That is a person you want to be compared to. Yeah. Absolutely. Loving Karma Police. You.
1: The high school boys and lads just killing it. Getting it done.
0: Absolute
1: getting it done.
0: Domination from the Karma Police. One of my favourites that we're playing this hour is Angie McMahon.
1: Hell yes.
0: This is Letting Go. And you're with the Mac back on Triple J.

0: Eliza Getzey with Triple J News. Members of Australia's most prominent neo-Nazi group have been raising money to challenge the government's hate speech laws in the High Court. Matt Martino has the story.
1: The federal government yesterday listed the White Australia Group, also known as the National Socialist Network, as a proscribed hate group. It means anyone involved in the organisation, even if it changes its name, risks 15 years in jail. The group had announced it was disbanding in January to get around the laws, but has been fundraising online to try and challenge them. It's raised more than $150,000. The government says it's confident the legislation will survive being tested.
0: Overseas, US President Donald Trump says US and Nigerian armed forces have eliminated the global second-in-command of the Islamic State group. In a post on Truth Social, he called Abu Bilal al-Manuki the most active terrorist in the world, who thought he could hide out in Africa. Mr. Trump says US and Nigerian forces executed what he called a meticulously planned and very complex mission. Back home, centre-left think tank the Australia Institute has hit back at the Prime Minister's claim their campaign for a new profit tax for gas companies is dishonest. Anthony Albanese ruled out the inclusion of a gas tax in the federal budget, saying the industry already pays $22 billion in tax each year. The Institute's Richard Dennis says the government is parroting the gas industry's own arguments.
2: That $22 billion figure is not the tax figure from the tax office. It's not from Treasury. It's from the gas industry. And he also misled people. He's conflating the tax paid by the gas industry with the tax paid on gas exports.
0: A man in his 30s is in a critical condition after he was attacked by a shark off Rottnest Island in WA. Police say emergency services were told of the possible attack at Geordie Bay just before 10 o'clock this morning. The man was taken back to shore by boat where he's been treated by paramedics. The rescue helicopter has landed on the island. The Department of Primary Industries and Regional Development is urging people to take extra care in the area. And two pro surfers, Anthony Walsh and Dylan Graves, have become the first people to surf a rare tidal wave in Western Australia's remote north. Anthony Walsh said it took years of planning to surf the Buccaneer Archipelago tidal wave near Broome, including seeking permission from traditional owners. And he says the wipeouts were fierce, but they were worth it.
3: Even with flotation, just had to sit there and just kind of relax, no use of my energy. Like a 40-second wipeout like that is probably compared to like over a 2-minute in like a regular surf. So it was pretty intense, pretty scary.
0: Triple J.

The Betty Rays with Morning Light, and you're with the Mac Pack, Jake, Joe, and Junior, the three brothers for your Saturday. Boys, I was telling you just an hour ago, I had

0: one of my biggest stuff-ups ever.
1: Here we go.
0: In the last week.
1: What did you do, Joey?
0: I was rushing to find a park. I ended up basically doing a Yui in front of a police car.
1: Oh!
0: Sort of pulled out in front of them in the traffic. Got the big horn.
1: Slam on the brakes? Could you hear the screech?
0: No, they were going slow. I feel like they could see that I was going to do something stupid on the road. So they were sort of easing towards me. As soon as I was in front, got the big horn, no siren, but the big horn, it was scary. It was one of the scariest things I've ever seen.
1: It's like the worst thing you want to see when you look and you see who's almost hit you. It's a big emergency vehicle.
0: Yeah, yeah.
1: You know they got places to be and you're stopping them from doing their duty.
2: I think of all the emergency vehicles, that would be the worst because at least like, in my mind, ambulance rather forgiving. Cop could just be like, mate, what are you doing? Ticket. We'll find something to give you a ticket for. Yeah. We're displeased. We want to hear from you guys on 0439 757 555. What were your mammoth mistakes? When were your biggest stuff ups? Help us provide Joe with a little bit of a surety.
1: Let's do it.
2: You're listening to the Mag Pack? Go on. Triple J.

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0: says,
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0: Surely you could just as easily park it over there. And from our porch, we watch the scene. It's

0: the street. 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
1: Tracy Grimshaw.
0: She held the mic right up to his face, called him out for everything and said, "You're a disgrace." But Keith wasn't listening. His eyes were locked deadpan, staring at the camera.

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1: This Sunday, we're doing Mother's Day all over again with an exclusive set from Mother herself, Lorde. The New Zealand megastar flew down under for the first time in years, bringing her era-spanning set that healed our younger selves and soundtracked our lives.

0: It's Fisher and Tones and I with Favour. And you're with the Mac back on Triple J, the three brothers, Jake, Joe and Junior Boy for your Saturday.
1: Yeah, baby.
0: I'm currently asking you to get in contact on 0439 75 7555 with your biggest staff ups.
2: That's right. I had a massive staff up when I pulled out in front of a cop car only to receive the loud, I think it's like the riot horn.
1: Yeah, it's an yeah, it's like a
2: we're in traffic, get out of my way kind of too. It's not like the beep beep.
0: Yeah, I do know the one you're talking about. Initially, I couldn't fathom it. But yeah, like when they're trying to clear traffic and there's like a swarm of people.
2: Like, more like a... I kind of want to get that installed in my car.
0: A horn like that makes you feel like you can't push it. You need to pull down like a truck driver.
2: I almost could feel the force of it moving my little car back off the road.
0: Maybe that's the play. It just tries to blow your little vehicle out of the way. Text line lighting up. We had Sean get in contact and say a very similar tale, Joe.
1: Here we go.
0: Nothing more cheek cleansing, which is nice imagery, than trying to reverse parallel park with a paddy wagon waiting to get past you.
1: Oh, no.
0: Three attempts later.
2: Oh, no.
0: Mission success.
2: Oh, wow. It's hard enough to parallel park at the best of times, then with an audience. Then with an audience that can lock you up for doing a bad job.
1: Yeah, literally. I just choose not to. Especially if I see a paddy wagon, I'm choosing not to. There's got to be another park somewhere.
0: The other day, Joe saw me do a parallel park.
1: Here we go.
0: And I was actually on the phone to him in real time as I was pulling up somewhere.
1: Speaker. Yeah, handler.
0: Obviously. Yeah, obviously. And then, mate, it's 2026. And
2: he was on the rotary.
0: He saw it was about to happen and he goes, oh, the forward parallel park. Interested to see how this one goes.
2: To be fair, he nailed it.
0: It took a few attempts to line it up though. It wasn't like a seamless straight in. It was like a lot of, yeah, at the end you're just like losing petrol, just going back and forth doing up the K's that way.
2: You're like, how am I moving further away from the park? I'm trying my hardest to get in and somehow I can't do it.
0: Keep them coming in, your biggest stuff ups on 0439 75 7555. We want your mammoth mistakes. 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

0: It's Generation and Young Lean with Storm 2. And you're with the Mac Pack, the three brothers, Jake, Joe and Junior, for your Saturday. We're currently asking for your mammoth mistakes, your biggest stuff-ups on 0439 757 555.
1: That's right. This week I did a mammoth mistake where I pulled out in front of a cop car, got the full horn and completely embarrassed. I thought for a second I was going to have to cut up my driver's license.
2: Yeah, give it to him straight
1: in
2: there.
1: In the moment, yeah, here you go, officer.
0: There does come a time where something bad happens in your car. And regardless of where you are, I feel like sometimes just taking the keys out, getting out of the car, being like, I'm done.
2: I'm honestly finished trying.
0: Just with your car across the road. Like,
1: Someone more skilled than me can deal with this.
3: We got a great text in on 0439 757 555. Nick from Devonport says, as a learner driver, I got pulled into a booze bus line. How stressful.
1: As a learner as well. It's also like, it's easy driving pretty slow, straight.
3: Yeah.
1: But just the pressure.
3: Yeah, that's it.
0: All of a sudden, and like, you haven't been drinking, but all of a sudden you're like, maybe I have. What have I done?
3: Even as a learner at the ripe old age of 16. Nick says he was very nervous and it was probably his second time driving.
1: Oof.
3: What's the worst thing that you guys think could happen to Nick at this point?
1: It's got to be
0: being hammered.
1: Probably
3: being hammered. Nick says, I managed to drive and knock over every single traffic cone.
0: Oh, that's as close second. How do you do that? Surely you hit one and immediately change the car's trajectory.
3: Yeah,
0: you don't go, oh, that's one. That's two. Doodoof, three. Maybe I should turn.
3: He said the cops were hysterical. When I was reading that, I managed to drive and knock over every single. I thought he was going to say officer.
1: Texting from prison.
0: If you knock over every cone, surely they test you again at the end of the line. They're like, okay, well, clearly the test was wrong because you cleaned up every single cone.
3: Yeah, visually, you can't drive, mate.
0: Keep them coming in. 0439 757 555. We want to hear your biggest stuff-ups, your mammoth mistakes.
1: Here we go.
0: They've all been very car-themed.
3: Yeah.
0: That's not a rule. Themed. They don't have to be car or police-themed.
3: That's right.
0: We love them. Keep them coming in. 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

0: Lucy Lamb, Phil Liss, and you with the Mac Pack on Triple J. The three bros, Jake, Joe, and Junior Boy in the studio for your Saturday. And we've been asking for your mammoth mistakes, your biggest stuff-ups on 0439 75 7555.
1: That's right. I pulled out in front of a cop car, got the mega horn, no sirens. I thought that was a bit of a win.
2: Yeah.
0: Imagine if they pulled you over, just flashing lights. Like, that'll do.
1: Yeah.
2: Hop in the back.
1: Yeah, I would just hate that. They come over. So what exactly were you thinking?
2: When I'm not here, what do you do?
0: We got some fantastic. The texts are piling up. We got this ripper one.
2: Here we go.
0: On 0439 75 7555. I recently celebrated a birthday.
1: Happy birthday.
0: And somehow I accidentally invited somebody that was not invited.
2: Ooh.
1: How? So they were invited.
0: We need to find out how that took place. What to bring when you're not told to come. The problem was it was my birthday. I had allocated seating, name cards, and asset menu. So when they rocked up, I genuinely thought she was crashing the party.
2: Jeez.
0: And my best mate said, no, you invited her.
2: Okay.
0: And I felt so awkward, but eventually she ended up staying with us and had a really nice time.
1: So that's a win.
2: So accidentally, like, was added to the event or something, but then didn't have a little placeholder card and a table seat to sit at.
0: Yeah, and then is met with the awkwardness of being told by the host, what are you doing?
1: That's
0: here?
1: Like the worst nightmare of someone who, you know, sometimes you get invited to a party and you're a little bit like, oh, I'm not that close with this person. That's so nice.
2: It's the kind of I'm them coming. To have invited me. Wow, they must think of me as such a good friend.
1: And then rocking up, maybe you've got them a nice present, you rock up, you walk in and they go, what the hell are you doing?
0: And it would be you'd become aware that you're not properly invited because if everyone else has a place card and yours is getting scribbled on the back of like a cereal box, you're going, oh, I don't feel as welcome as I thought I might. Keep them coming in, 0439 75 7555. We want your mammoth mistakes. Text line is blowing up.
2: Here we go.
0: You're listening to everyone's making mistakes.
2: That's it.
0: That's all we want. 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

0: 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Check this out.
1: We're heading into winter, so it's time to bring some heaters. Ben Garens is sweating up mosh pits across the nation from late May. Expect heaving club nights and fourth of the floors that'll have you spinning. If that's your vibe, hop on quick, because this one wraps up on June 20th. And Midriff are kicking into sixth gear and hooning around the country. The Brizzy outfit are fresh off supporting Aussie icons like Ocean Alley, Dice and Old Mervs. So it'll be a hooter of a time with this lot. They'll be making the rounds from May 22 in Eora, Sydney before wrapping up in their hometown of Meanjin, Brisbane on June 6th. So get on it.
0: For info on these gigs and more, head to Triple J's Instagram.

0: to Delete a Dealer with KGB and you're with the Mac back on Triple J. The three brothers, Jake, Joe and Junior Boy, are in the studio for you Saturday. And we're asking for your mammoth mistakes, your biggest stuff-ups, and it's got the text line going absolutely ballistic.
1: That's right. I got this kicked off when I pulled out in front of a cop.
0: Start of every good story.
1: Yeah.
2: It's always funny.
1: And then was
0: accidentally, honked, mind you, yeah.
1: Shamed in public. People were pointing and laughing.
2: Slammed on the bonnet, the whole deal.
0: Yeah. We've been asking you to get in contact on 0439757555. A no-namer got in contact.
2: Oh, anonymous.
0: Which
2: here we
0: I
2: go.
0: Love. Hey, I have an epic mammoth mistake. I took my colleagues sailing 2 days ago.
2: What?
0: Which is
2: high risk, what? High reward.
3: What industry are we working in to just head off sailing on a Friday?
0: We were having a blast zooming around. We capsized twice.
2: Oh, twice! How did you fix the first capsize?
1: The elation when the capsize has been solved.
2: Yeah.
1: And then you're like, whoa. So good. And then to be capsized again.
0: Oh, especially no. With your colleagues, to be like, I don't think this person knows what they're doing at all.
1: This never happens.
3: Like, capsizes when the boat, like, fully flips.
1: I think so.
0: You're in the water along with the boat.
2: Wow.
0: Goes on to say, I'm an absolute beginner. And we ended up floating through trees, nearly broke the sail, then paddled to a remote spot on the lake. And luckily found a path and got rescued. Quite the story to tell. I don't know that the colleagues will be putting their hand up to go again.
3: No, I was expecting something like beautiful five-star yacht, but this must just be done in like crocodile-infested water.
1: Sounds like no place they went to was by choice.
3: No.
0: Imagine getting back to work. It's like everyone, because it would be big news.
1: Yeah,
0: everyone's
1: big
0: like,
1: statement.
0: Oh, you went
2: your big day.
0: You went out with Gary yesterday. How was it? And you're like, I'm never doing that again.
2: Oh, God.
0: Keep them coming in. 0439757555. Your mammoth mistakes. You with the Mac back, the three brothers. On Triple J.

0: Lewis with Say Something. And you're with the Mac Pack, the three brothers on Triple J. You've got Jake, Joe and Junior Boy for your Saturday. And we've been asking for your mammoth mistakes on 0439 757 555.
1: Yes, I pulled out in front of a cop car and that got the ball rolling. But it seems like everyone has a mammoth mistake. We've been loving the ones we've been getting in.
0: They do. We just chatted about a sailing adventure gone wrong.
1: Yeah.
0: And Maddie got in contact and said, speaking of sailing, my sister once left me in the Sydney Harbour after I fell out of the boat. And she just sailed away.
2: Oh, wow.
0: Imagine sailing away.
3: There's not, I mean, is there a more beautiful place to be stranded than the Sydney Harbour?
0: Yeah, you don't really get to take in the view from the actual water too frequently.
3: Yeah, this is true.
0: And I guess the

0: On all the photos, it looks so, like, there's so much solitude.
1: Yeah.
0: When you're on your back going, I don't know what's underneath me.
2: I reckon.
0: Not as much, like, meditation moments.
2: Swim to the bridge.
3: Thousands of photos probably get taken at the bridge in the Opera House every day in Australia. So there's definitely photos of Maddie in the water.
0: Yeah, if, you look closely.
2: In the background.
0: In your photo of the Sydney Opera House, there's a chance.
3: Yeah, everybody looks.
0: Maddie will be there.
3: Everybody looks, see if you can see Maddie in the background.
0: Caitlin also got in contact and said, in short, I went to a job trial at the wrong place.
2: Oh.
0: Pretty impressive if you still went on to get the job.
3: Yeah. Do you reckon they let her just do a day?
0: It's
3: free?
0: A tough one. It's a tough one to then, because you obviously don't rock up.
3: Yeah.
0: And you have to get in contact to explain why you didn't show up. And then you're just like, sorry, I was at the pub. I thought the interview was at the pub.
3: But I reckon the other place where you rock up and you're like, oh, I'm here for a work trial. You say, yeah, mate, just grab the bloody, grab the dish and start going.
2: Oh, what? You don't work here?
1: Thank God you're here.
0: Keep them coming in, 0439 757 555. Boys, very excited for the next 20 minutes. There'll be no mistakes from us for the next 20 minutes. I can guarantee that. No mammoth mistakes from the Magpack.
3: And why is that, Jack?
0: Well, we have our first ever
1: live music mix.
2: Here we go. I'm
0: very excited for it. We've got Grinspoon, Telenova, Joe's man, JID. You're seeing JID?
1: I'm seeing him next Saturday night. Keen for that.
0: Purity Ring and Greta Ray all coming up from the live music mix.
1: That's right. Over 10 years of live recordings we're going to be sending into your ear holes.
0: Wow. Some from the Sydney Big Day Out, some from Listen Out, Splendor on the Grass.
3: It's going to be huge.
0: And Greta Ray, the winner of Unearth High 2016. I've seen Greta live.
1: We have.
0: She's opened multiple times when I've seen some big artists.
3: Here we go.
0: Love to see it. Keep your texts coming through on 0439 75 7555 as well. We want to continue to hear your mammoth mistakes after the live music mix. It's like there.
3: Here we go! Turn that radio up.
0: This is Grinspoon, Chemical Heart. 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
1: This is Discotheque Inside My Head by Telenova, live from Melbourne's Northcote Theatre last year. You're on Triple J.

Bring it on home. This is Greta Ray with her song Dear 17. 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

0: It's Greta Ray with Dear 17. That one coming from Northcott Theatre in Melbourne, 2023. And that's the end of our live music mix. People were absolutely loving it. We had Shaz in Geelong get in contact and say, to think this is absolutely live is absolutely bananas.
1: Yeah, it's that good. I mean, like, these people are so talented that the live versions are sometimes almost like more preferred than the studio versions.
0: Absolutely.
2: Yeah. It would be funny if we played a live version, but it was one where they really stuffed it.
0: You know? You just hear all this crackling in the background.
1: There's got to be shockers where people are doing a live gig and they're like, oh, God, no, we recorded that one, no.
2: But those are often the bits that you really remember. I remember I was watching a Fleet Foxes performance and the string popped off the guitar and he had to switch it out mid-song.
1: Oh, wow. A guitar or string?
2: Yeah. The whole guitar, he switched it.
1: More impressive if he restrung the
0: thing. Yeah. So he's still strumming away and he's just plucking the new string in. That could be a mammoth mistake.
2: But yeah,
0: it's how you turn it into a bit of a success story.
1: We're talking mammoth mistakes on 0439757555.
2: That's right. I pulled out in front of a cop, got the horn, got a bit of abuse from my girlfriend who was driving with me at the time.
0: Oh, for this whole time, I was just...
1: New character
0: involved after 2.5 hours. That's exciting.
2: Well, she wasn't really that involved. She was the one...
0: She got out and pretended she didn't know.
2: Yeah.
0: Sorry, I'm in the wrong car.
2: Yeah. This is a ride share.
1: We got a great text in from Carl on 0439757555. He said, one of my biggest stuff ups was going through customs at the airport. I declared a large Gurkha knife. Have you guys ever seen a Gurkha knife?
2: I haven't seen a Gurkha knife.
0: When you said that, I thought you meant I declared a large gherkin. And I was like, I don't know that you need to do that.
2: I think you do. No gherkins.
0: No gherkin. You're allowed the knife.
1: So this is, I'm showing the boys a photo of a gherkin knife. It's kind of like a really big dagger that has a 45 degree bend in it.
0: Yeah, it's got a proper curve to it. It's like a semicircle.
1: Like a hunting knife, I would assume that would be used for. The customs officer looked at me as she was having trouble removing the knife from its sheath. So I grabbed the knife and pulled it from the sheath in front of the officer, which sent several guards into panic. Oops.
0: As you could imagine, he's just trying to do the right thing. Yeah. He's trying to help.
2: Let me get that thing out.
1: But like, yeah, I just imagine him being like, oh my God, this is taking so long. I'm like, I'll just do it. And then you're like, oh my God.
0: Yeah. Who's the angry man with the knife? Keep him coming in. 0439757555. We want to hear your mammoth mistakes, your biggest stuff ups. 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
1: We've got that.
0: I'll be spinning your favorite dance anthems. Some iconic throwbacks. An unexpected gem.
2: What's that about?
0: And every week from 7 p.m, we have Queer O'Clock, where we showcase the best from new LGBTQIA+ artists.
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0: Alfred and Walters with Blessings, and you're with the Mac Pack, the three brothers, Jake, Joe and Junior Boy for your Saturday morning.
1: And we're talking your mammoth mistakes. We're getting some great ones in. I got the ball rolling when I pulled in front of a cop car, which is not an ideal situation to be in.
2: No.
1: But I got off with no fine, just a big toot and a bit of embarrassment. So,
3: not even a bit of side eye as they go past you.
1: Oh, there was probably, a bit of side eye. What is this clown doing?
0: Mark down that registration.
3: Yeah.
1: I'm like, I'm a pretty good driver as I'm right now.
0: I beg to differ. And you're in a really small car, like
3: miniature.
0: Yeah,
3: couldn't get a smaller car.
0: Nah, or a smaller brain from the bloke driving the car. We've been asking on 0439757555 for your biggest stuff ups, your mammoth mistakes.
3: Here we go. What do we got?
0: We got a text in who said, my mistake was on stage at the Sydney Opera House Concert Hall.
3: Wow.
0: Humble brag.
3: Alrighty.
0: Humble brag.
3: Have you guys ever performed at the Sydney Opera House Concert Hall?
1: Sadly, no.
3: Me neither.
0: No, my mammoth mistake was that I never got invited.
3: Oh. What were they performing?
0: Performing a dance.
3: Oh, okay.
0: I went left while everyone else on the stage went right.
3: Yeah.
0: It was really obvious and I had to run to get back into formation.
3: Oh, no.
0: I imagine if everyone goes, depending on where you're standing, if you go left and everyone goes right, you're clipping a few.
3: Yeah. Banging bodies. Oosh.
0: A few hip and shoulders on the dance formation.
3: I want to know what kind of genre dance this is. Because if it's like something really slow and elegant, it's like a major mistake. But if it's hip hop, it's like, oh.
1: Yeah, that person was just feeling it.
3: They got a solo. Let's go.
0: All you need is for a handful of people to make the same mistake with you. And then it looks like the choreography. You're like, oh, yeah, cool. Some are going left, some are going right.
3: That's it. I love that.
0: Keep them coming in. 0439 75 75. It's a safe space to hear your mammoth mistakes.
3: Across Australia.
0: You were saying to the Mac Pack on Triple J.

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1: Hey, it's Sam from the Jungle Giants, and Triple J are featuring our new record, Experiencing Feelings of Joy, all this week. This next track is called Is It Love? This is that very before the breakup where I was questioning, are we still in love? Like, what is this that we share now? It's quite different to when we first started. To me, this really represents a time, and I love singing it.

0: Is it love? Tell me how I'm supposed to feel. And you're with the MacFac on Triple J, the three brothers, Jake, Joe, and Junior Boy, for your Saturday.
1: We're talking mammoth mistakes after I made a bit of a whoopsie and pulled in front of a cop car. Got the honk, pulled off to the side road. It was all good. And the text line has been absolutely blowing up. Blowing up so much that I have one that snuck through on an unofficial line.
0: Because we've been asking for your mammoth mistakes on 0439 757 555. And what you're saying, the 04 number is fully banned.
1: Yeah, it might be full.
2: There's a backdoor entrance. Joe's preferred entry pathway of most things.
1: Yeah, this one has come through, not from the Triple J text line, but from the family chat.
0: Oh, that's right.
1: That's right. Our father has gotten involved.
2: Being
1: our
2: the three father. Brothers, the MacPac, we share a family chat.
1: We do, yeah.
0: And a family, for that matter.
1: So this one came in from Dad.
2: He says, daddy-o.
1: Me and Mum, our Mum,
2: well,
1: went to a party when we were first dating. That I was invited to. So we drove to the party. We drove down the party
2: street. I love how he needs to clarify that this is one that I was actually invited to.
0: And if you know our father, that sentence makes a lot more sense.
1: He says, so we drove down the party street, went in, and I thought, I don't know anyone here. So we quickly slipped out and on further down to the real party, which was happening further down the street.
0: Oh. Wow. So he's rocked up with mum and tail at the wrong house.
2: That's so good.
1: That would be hard if it was an early date and you're like, oh, I've got this sick party I'm going to. All my mates are going to be there. You walk in. She's like, so who do you know? I don't think anyone.
2: How long do you reckon you could last in a party without knowing anyone? I reckon I could do the whole night.
0: Yeah, you could definitely do a long time because you're just like introducing yourself, having a laugh, and then asking. I guess that's when you ask about the host.
2: How do you know?
0: And you quickly work out that like you haven't seen the host in 3.5 hours.
2: Yeah. You just pretend like you are the host, host brother.
0: Keep them coming through 0439 757 555. Let's get a few buzzer beaters to end the show. 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

0: Dollar and Tiger with Don't Worry Baby. And you've been with the Mac back on Triple J, the three brothers, Jake, Joe and Junior Boy in the studio for your Saturday. And we are returning again tomorrow for your Sunday.
1: The end. The Sunday sesh with the Mac back. Unofficial title, something I'm playing with.
0: We've been asking for your mammoth mistakes. We'll finish on this one. This comes in from Reese, who said his mammoth mistake.
1: Here we go.
0: He left an a device. left a tablet device of sorts on the side of his box trailer and drove from the Sunshine Coast all the way to Brisbane.
1: Jeez.
0: And then realised it wasn't in the cab.
1: Oh. Was it still on the roof?
0: Well, yeah.
1: Yeah.
0: Can see it on the trailer in the side mirror when I got to Brisbane.
1: Wow.
0: Didn't do that again.
1: That is nuts. That's like an hour-ish drive, I think.
0: Oh, then he goes on to say, not exactly. I left that same tablet device on a bin and then realised at 9 p.m. that night that I had to drive 30 minutes to check if he had left it at site. He's actively trying to lose this device.
2: Yeah, I don't think he wants it.
1: Yeah.
0: I don't know what he's texted in on because he's borrowed this item. He's borrowed a phone to text in.
1: Yeah, he's going to lose that within the next 24 hours too.
0: We are back in the Triple J studios again tomorrow from
3: 11 a.m.
0: 11 till 2, the same as we did today, causing all sorts of chaos be expected.
1: Hell yes.
0: Very much looking forward to it. Enjoy the rest of your Saturdays, lads.
1: I will be.
0: Come up with something. What are you guys going to get up to? Any mammoth mistakes?
1: Oh, let's find out.
0: Huge. We'll be back tomorrow. Stay safe. Make mistakes. And until next time, always remember to
1: go give your mum a hug.
0: It's chill for now, but not forever. You've been listening to the Mac back on Triple J. Take me.

0: DMA's Heaton Park, and you are listening to Triple J. It's Saturday afternoon, and you're with me, Ruby Miles. Maybe you've heard my voice before, maybe you haven't. It's been a while between fill-in shifts for me. So long, in fact, that my swipey didn't work when I came into the ABC today, which was kind of scary, not gonna lie, especially after sculling a really big iced coffee and I realized I'd been locked out and I couldn't do the show, but it's okay. I'm here, 10 toes down, and we've got 4 hours of music together. I'm really looking forward to playing what I feel like the internet has kind of dubbed like the ultimate sort of cracking open a cold one bruv anthem. Fontaine's DC, it's going to make you want to have a sip of something cold and sparkling. That sounded posh. But yeah, stick around for that. You're on Triple J. This is Raven Lemonet and Dominic Fike, Reputation.
1: One, two, three.

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1: Doing that, it's Nookie. And when I'm not lapping around my home streets of Nowra, I'm hosting Blackout on Triple J every weekend. Kick back with me as I play artists from Jem Casadaley all the way to Uncle Troy Casadaley, covering all generations of black music. Music by the mob, for the mob. And I want to see you there. 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

Brent Fires, Other Side on Triple J. We also had in there That Girl Bella with Prey, Raven Lane and Dominic Fike with Reputation, and Fontaines DC with Favorite. You're with me, Ruby Miles, on this beautiful Saturday afternoon. Well, it's beautiful where I am, and I'm in the studio having a great time. But I was talking about how this Fontaines track really feels like it's, it feels like the perfect song to soundtrack having a beer with your mates. I don't know if you've seen this trend, it's called Bruv Date, but it's basically you, your friend, a beer, maybe a beer garden, sunshine. Doesn't have to be a beer, obviously. Could be like, you know, sitting in a park. But I want to know, what is the perfect Saturday afternoon beer garden anthem with your friends? 0439757555. I want that perfect song that just kind of soundtracks an autumnal day with your mates, you know, not too sweaty. Maybe you've got a jacket on even. Here's a bit of a throwback for you. It's Grimes, Genesis, Triple J.

That's Kelly Holiday on Triple J. It's more. What else did I play for you? We had Grimes with Genesis, taking you back to 2012. That one came in the hottest 100 at number 65. So, nice and middly kind of area. We had Maiden Lane. That was the Tell Me remix. And Le Chiv kind of giving me the Strokes vibes with that one. Chain My Heart to Plastic. Ruby here on your radio. And we're talking all about songs that kind of soundtrack your perfect Saturday sunny afternoon. Whether it's sunny or not where you are right now, just close your eyes and picture that it's sunny. You've got a nice cold beer and your best friend sitting across from you. And this is playing in the background. We had Fontaine's DC with Favorite earlier. That's kind of what got the ball rolling a little bit. And I said 0439757555. What's the perfect song to soundtrack a Saturday afternoon? Whether you drink or not, whether you're having a beer in a beer garden or whether you're sitting in a park with a friend, what is the perfect song? We got a few texts in. We got one from Becca who said, my beer garden chill out song is Young, Wild and Free by Snoop Dogg and Khalifa. So we get drunk. Right. So we don't sleep. We're just having fun. The clean version. We don't care who sees. I kind of love that. So we go, yeah, I mean, totally, right? I feel like I'm, you know, a naughty teenager right now. We also got one from, Try Elbow One Day Like This. Wait, I feel like I can get that up. I feel like I can give that a go. Drinking in the morning sun. Blinking in the morning. It feels nostalgic. It feels like it'll like tickle, scratch that itch for some of you, but I understand you kind of grab the lyrics from there. It's about drinking in the sun, understand. But I feel like, Sean, you nailed it. 0439757555. This one came in seconds after I sent this call out. They said Sober Coaster. That's all you need to say. You don't even need to say who it's by. I understand. Once this chorus hits, you'll understand how it is dubbed the ultimate Saturday afternoon, hanging out with your bestie, drinking beers. Let's have a listen. Betty Ray's on Triple J.

First up, I played Sober Coaster by Betty Rays because we were talking about the perfect Saturday afternoon with your friends song, and Sean texted that one in on 0439757555. We also had Chelsea text in saying, I watched Betty Rays play this live last weekend. Bawled my eyes out when they sung Stay the Same. I love a live show that brings you to tears. I'm normally not a crier, but occasionally, if I'm singing along, one will squeeze out, and it is, well, it's a very surreal experience, I'll say that. I played Tyler. She did it again featuring Zara Larsson. We also had Somba in there. And that last song was Ula, How to Dance Part 2. She's from Perth, I believe, is currently based in Melbourne though. But right now she's touring the NT as a part of this really, really awesome thing called Guts Touring. They're going all around the NT, locked in 11 solar powered gigs featuring artists from down south alongside some of the territory's most exciting emerging acts. So it's bringing all of these artists from the city into remote and regional communities across the NT. I think two of the shows have already happened. There's one tonight and a bunch more for the rest of May. You've got Ripple Effect Band, Rolling Blackouts, Coastal Fever, Ula, of course, Stella Donnelly, and a bunch of other local artists. So if you're based in the NT or if you're going to find yourself there anytime this month, have a quick look and see if there's any shows happening near you, because that sounds like it'll be bloody amazing. You're with me, Ruby Miles, on Triple J on your Saturday afternoon. Here's some music from 3%. Welcome to country.

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1: Big week on Breakfast Mama. 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
2: Love these beautiful boys. I have such a clear memory of being at one night stand with them and then being approached by like a six-year-old fan who was completely obsessed. Their new album, I Thought the Altitude Would Make It Worth the View, is coming out in July.

That's Wax Hands. We also had Rage Flower, Control, Selfish Sons, Backseat Drive, and Lude. All Australian music there. Boom, boom, boom, boom. Love to see it, don't you? You're on Triple J. Obviously, that's where your Australian music is going to be coming from. Ruby Miles here with you. And that lewd song provoked a text in from Savannah on 043975-7555 saying, every time you play this, I think you're playing the ABC Mushroom Lady podcast. If you don't know what Savannah's talking about, of course, it is about the famous poisonous mushroom case. And the ABC did a podcast where they covered the trial and kind of gave you like daily updates. This is what the intro sounds like. Are we hearing it? Are we hearing the parallels? I feel like I know what you're talking about. Add some wubs in there, Savannah, and it is, you know, pretty much the same song. So, yeah, thank you for texting in. 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Send them through. 0439-757-555. New music from Charlie XCX. I feel like it's very polarizing. Is she joking? Is she being serious? Is the joke on us? I don't know, but she's having a crack at rock music with this one. It's called rock music.

Scheiße!

You're on Saturday weekend arvos on Triple J with Ruby here. I played you Charlie XCX with Rock Music, Down and Out, Ben out of Adelaide, Messiah, and right there is Hannah Brewer. I've been really obsessed with her Catch and Release EP that she just dropped a couple weeks ago. Some real flipping hits in there, man. She knows how to make a good hook. Love Hannah Brewer. I was kind

if any of you want to text in, but I have a theory that this Genesis Owusu like a version that he did on Friday is the largest gap between an original song being released and then it being covered on like a version. So Genesis Owusu, if you don't know, he got in the studio, he did the Rolling Stones Paint It Black, originally came out in 1966. It's 2026 now. Maths, 60 years, okay? You texted in, a few of you, on 0439757555. A few people saying Serena Ryder doing Illegal Smile.

So this was in 2004, covering John Prine. Originally came out in 1971. So the gap there is 34 years. Then we also got a text in from Carl from Toowoonga, who said, surely it was when The Herd did, I was only 19.

0: brains, God help me. I was only nine.
1: Yeah, so that would make it, so 2023 is when The Herd covered it, originally released by Red Gum, 1983. That is 40 years. So we're getting close, but nothing beats Genesis Owusu. 0439757555. I need my Like a Virgin historians to text in if there's any bigger gap. This is Genesis Owusu covering the Rolling Stones, Paint It Black, Triple J.

Dawn and Freddy out of LA. Femme Hysteria. Weird. I always thought they were from the UK because they had some kind of British quirk to it. But turns out UK

you can actually just give off that vibe and not be from the UK. Apologies. Full Nelson, Big Shot, Olivia Rodrigo with her new one, Drop Dead. And we played Genesis Owusu's Like a Virgin, Paint It Black, covering the Rolling Stones. That originally came out in 1966. And I've been asking all of the Like a Virgin historians on the text line, 0439757555, if they can find a larger gap between when an original song has come out and when it is covered for Like a Virgin. Carl, you texted in saying Silverchair covered Yellow Submarine by the Beatles. That was in 2010. The original was in 1969, so 41 years, not quite. The gap, by the way, with Genesis Owusu and the Rolling Stones was 60 years. Spacey Jane, Here Comes the Sun, so more Beatles, 52 years. Phineas did Time of the Season. Mark from Geelong, you texted that one in. That was a 57-year gap. Psychedelic Porn Crumpets did I Want to Be Like You. That's a 53-year gap. Alex Leahy did Cass Elliot, Maker and Kind of Music, 54. So nothing has really beat it yet, but I will say that Kirby in Bendigo got real close. Feeling Good, Nina Simone, covered by Ray.

Incredible. That was in 2024. The original came out in 1964, so we haven't been beat yet. We've been matched 60 years, but if anyone can take it over 60, I would love to know. Keep them coming. 0439757555. Here's some Mitski. I'll change for you.

0: 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And Kana Adelaide's Eloise will be throwing down house, prog and trance rollers to get you moving.
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0: We're going to be dancing all night long, so do not miss it. And I'll catch you on Mix Up tonight from 10 right here on Triple

That is Pernial with Tu Corazón, Your Heart, featuring The Warning. We had Bujara with Therapy and Mitski, I'll Change For You. We're talking about lack of versions and if there is a wider gap than 60 years between when a song is originally out and then when it is covered for lack of version. And we've gotten lots and lots of different ones. Lots of people have come through with texts of what they think is the widest gap. So far, nothing has beat Genesis Owusu with covering Paint It Black. There's a 60-year gap there. Tied with Genesis is Ray covering Feeling Good by Nina Simone. Somebody texted in saying Little Birdie covering These Boots Were Made for Walking, which is a 57-year gap. So not quite, but we just got somebody texting in Jens Lekman covered Who Can Sail Without the Wind. And the fact that this song is so hard to Google, apparently it's an 18th century Swedish ballad that was originally published in 1909. So I'm guessing it's like a folk song that then was recorded. Wild. And when did Jens Lekman cover it? Well, look, either way, there's definitely at least 100 years. Oh, 2006. Okay. Yeah, there we go. So it's almost 100 years of a gap. It looks like we do have a winner there. The lack of information has made it like hard to be valid, but then also correct. So yeah, there we go. It looks like we have a winner there. Jens Lekman. Whoa. Spoonerism. Got my tongue twisted there. But yeah, covering a Swedish folk song back in 2006. And making it a, 97 year gap. Crazy. That's beating out Genesis Owusu by a lot. Well, I was going to tell Genesis Owusu that he had crazy bragging rights there, but bummer. Anyway, this is Emily Farron, Ocean Sounds.

Triple J. That is Noah Kahan off his brand new record, I Played You Doors. Ruby Miles here with you. We're hanging out this Saturday afternoon on Triple J. And we're about to jump into a little snippet of the Friday mix. I got a little mini mix here programmed by Kaylin Crabb, and I'm excited to get into it. It's from New Zealand Māori duo, the Karianagi Twins. They are actually twins, Rain and China. They've just been touring Australia in support of Thundercat. They just wrapped up that tour though, but they will be back in June to do some dates with Alice in Wonderland. So if you're liking what you're hearing, and of course, we already know you're Alice in Wonderland fans, make sure you check out their dates. They're going to be doing, what's it looking like? Minjin Brisbane, Nam Melbourne. We've got Eora Sydney and Ghana Adelaide as well. So all of that is kicking off in the start of June. Not too long now. I reckon let's get stuck into this one. Karianagi Twins on Triple J.

There you have it. That is a little snippet of what went down during the Friday mix yesterday. Cuddy and Nuggy Twins out of New Zealand, Aotearoa. Just giving you that. I mean, that was just 10 minutes, but my gosh, wig snatched clean off there. That was some absolute heat, and hopefully giving you something to kind of pump you up on this Saturday. I've got some other songs of varying genres. If that wasn't particularly your bag, maybe you're into more chill stuff. Maybe a little Angus and Julia Stone. We've also got the very, very viral Milky and Mallgrap song coming up. So a bit of everything. You're on Weekend Arvos with Ruby here. And I'm keen to get into this newish one from Becca Hatch. She's trying new stuff, man. This one's called Garden, Bang Goes the Drum. Constantly reinventing herself, Becca. I love it.

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When I first heard that song, just that last like 25 seconds, my jaw dropped. It's by Irish group Florence Road, Hanging Out to Dry. They released an EP a couple months ago, and yeah, my goodness, that lead singer's voice is insane. Like, I feel like, I don't want to like, you know, kind of set a precedent by saying this, but she's so good at singing, she could be a solo artist. But she's in a band, and the band is amazing. They're called Florence Road. I love them. Angus and Julia Stone, we took it back to 2017, and that one got so close to winning the Hottest 100 that year. Number three, Chateau. And we had Don Toliver. We also had Becca Hatch in there, Garden. Ruby Miles here with you on the J's. I hope you're having a nice Saturday. If you want to get in touch, 043975-7555. I'm here till six. So if there's anything that you need to hear to make sure you're sending it exactly right this Saturday, I'd love to hear what's going on. Got something from your feature album coming up from the Jungle Giants in a few songs' time, but I did promise this one. Mall Grab, reimagining this 2002 hit. This is just the way you are.

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1: Hey, it's Sam from the Jungle Giants, and our new record, Experiencing Feelings of Joy, is the feature album all this week on Triple J. So this next song, A Moment Like That, is probably one of the faster, more abrasive dance songs on the record. So I love playing this live, and there's a lot of energy, and I love the singing style. So I'm singing in that rap style that I've come to fall in love with on this album.

It's been your feature album all this week on Triple J. The Jungle Giants, A Moment Like That, I played you off the record, experiencing feelings of joy. And look, if one thing's for certain, it is that the Jungle Giants will bring you some nice, fun, upbeat stuff to dance to. It's so good to have that in the world, you know? Have a little boogie. And you know what? I was thinking about it. There was something about, he called it sort of like rap singing, the style in the verses. I couldn't put my finger on it, but it felt really kind of late 2000s-y, you know, like kind of 2008, 2009. Maybe I'm thinking kind of Calvin Harris vibes. So it was giving me a vibe like that. And I don't know if any of you can put your finger on it, where the inspiration is coming from or where I feel like I've heard that sound before. Feel free to sound off on the text line 0439757555. But I have something from that exact era up for you now. We're heading back to 2009 for this one. LaRue, remember? This is Bulletproof.

0: where Nina Jirachi, the Kid Laroi, G Flip, the Ryans, Genesis Owusu, and heaps more got their start.
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Flywithers, Sick, and LaRue. Bulletproof, going back to 2009. Came in at number 6 in the Hottest 100. Still holds up, I reckon. I feel like that one dropping in any party, you know, kind of still gets the party going. And we were talking about the Jungle Giants record. I feel like there's a bit of a 2000s, kind of a similar era to LaRue Bulletproof. I was asking if you could hear what I was hearing, that kind of like late 2010s. No, like late 2000s, so kind of 2009-ish. A few people texted in, Lockie and someone else, thinking it gave MGMT vibes, electric feel a little bit. Yes, I do hear that. So maybe we are kind of onto something there. You with me, Ruby Miles, and coming up after the 5 o'clock mark, lost track of time there, we got this classic.

Our own R&B baddie out of Ballarat, it is Larissa Lambert. I love you out loud. And you're on Triple J. It is Saturday Arvos. I'm Ruby Miles. I'm, in here filling in for Phil while he is taking over Drive. And it's nice to be back. Honestly, I've been away from Triple J for a minute. My swipey didn't even work when I came in today. So I felt like, you know, maybe this isn't it. Maybe I'm not feeling welcome. I don't know. But no, it's good. I'm back in the chair. You guys are being very kind to me on the text line. The music's been good and I'm feeling on top of the world. And that is obviously because of this show, but it's also because yesterday at the pub, I won not one, but two meat trays. Yeah. Three raffle tickets. Two meat trays. So I'm kind of thinking, what's the vibe here, guys? Do I keep the good luck rolling and, I don't know, like buy a lottery ticket or, you know, try out some other good luck things? Or do I pull it in and go, that was my karma. That was my kind of good luck moment. Let's be conservative. Do I, you know, go, I don't know. I can't think of what to do. But yeah, I'm just wondering because it looks like Lightning could strike twice, and it did last night. Should we try for a third? We'll see. Get in touch, 043-975-7555. What's your advice if you've won two meat trays? And also, what do you do with it? Do I make a giant stew? Gonna make space in my freezer. We've got the chat's pub feed coming up. That's what I was doing yesterday when I won my meat trays. And this is Layla Ebrahimi with I'm Sorry Maria on Triple J. Delicious.

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2: 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Some iconic throwbacks.

I stay, I live. I grow in time, I know the time to go.

on Triple J. At the top, I gave you Layla Ebrahimi with I'm Sorry Maria, Persian American artist based out of NYC there. We took it back to an OG classic from the chat's pub feed, DJ Seinfeld and Confidence Man. Kind of taking my job from me a little bit because DJ Seinfeld added in his own little kind of radio commentary there. Did spook me, I'm not going to lie. Felt like kind of radio inception. It was like a radio show within a radio show. But it's fine. We'll let it slide. We'll let it slide. And I played you something from the latest record from Bass Victim. That was Sometimes I Believe in God, Sometimes I Believe in Me. I've been playing that one on a loop lately, which is funny because it has such a kind of cyclical looped thing in the background. So maybe I'm going a little bit crazy. Who knows? Could be a manic state having that one on a loop, but it's enjoyable. Scratches that itch, you know? If it feels good, yeah, keep doing it. It's not hurting anyone. Sure. Ruby Miles here with you until 6, and then you've got House Party. So hopefully I can give you some nice tunes, some bangers before it gets actually like properly banger town. Before I was talking about how I struck absolute gold and won 2 meat trays yesterday at the pub raffle. It was going to a good cause. It was going to a women's rugby team. I bought some tickets. I never, ever, ever, ever win. And I won twice. So I'm thinking, what's the vibe here? Do we try and keep this winning streak going? Maybe I can go on a tour of a bunch of pubs this weekend, enter as many meat raffles as I can, see if I can stock up and then have a crazy barbecue. That's the option. Or quit while you're ahead. We got Liz from Southo who said, absolutely, get more raffle tickets, RSL lottery. You could win. Everything happens in threes, basically, is what Liz is saying. And I'm liking those odds. So maybe that is where I'm off to after this show wraps. I've got a throwback, like a kind of vintage FKA Twigs song coming up in a few songs' time. So if that's a bit of you, stick around. Also, the latest from Leve. She's going to be out soon, end of July, touring for Triple J. So you can check out on the website where Leve is playing near you. This is Dizzy Days.

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1: Who's touring on Triple J?
0: That's right, Rum Jungle is making some massive noise about their winter tour. Their newest album, Marginalia, lands right before they hit the road. So be one of the first to hear it in live settings on Aussie stages from June 19 till early July.
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0: Ouch. Ouch. Song I don't want to listen to when I'm in a sad mood, I think. That is Parcels with Sorry. One of those songs that is a vibe unless you listen to the lyrics and then you go, ooh. Another song that's a vibe unless you look and listen to the lyrics is FK Twigs with 2 weeks and then you realize how filthy it is. Damn. We also had Dizzy Days with Over and Over and someone on the text line 043975755 saying Dizzy Days the best. Thank you. And we had Leve in there as well with Mad Woman. And Siobhan, you said Leve's instrumental reminds me of old school Disney animation where the characters of a movie are silent acting in a magical way. Yeah, she has such a great kind of like retro vibe. I know she's doing sort of bossa nova and jazz influence stuff. I'd love to see her go big band, you know? I'd love to see her go like big with it. Maybe that's the next project. Who knows? Ruby Miles here with you. It's good to be back in the Triple J studio. I'm having so much fun and I'm excited because if you were a pure heroin girl, you'll know what this is.
1: Wait till you're announced. We've not yet lost all our graces.
0: Yeah, I'm going to take an old one from Lorde, but it was when she was here earlier in the year playing at Rod Laver Arena. Yep, a live song from Lorde coming up in the next couple of songs. Here's Boy Soda. This is Hit the Road, Triple J.

That was Lorde, taken from her big tour of Australia earlier in the year. She's absolute queen of, like, yeah, kind of moody teenage angst. And even though she's all grown up now, it still feels emotional hearing her sing that. I loved it. Ruby here on Triple J. Gonna chuck on a couple more songs before I hand over to House Party. But if you want more live music, make sure you tune into Live at the Wireless at 7 p.m. tomorrow. Here is Fake Mink. Blow the speaker. Triple J.

That is Fake Mink, rapper out of the UK, Blow the Speaker. And my bad, guys. I thought I had enough time to squeeze in two songs there before I got out of here. But look, Latifah T is lapping at my heels. You got House Party coming up very, very soon. So I better not faff around over here. We need to get you to House Party ASAP so that you can make sure that your Saturday is locked down to be the best Saturday it can possibly be. It's been weekend arvos. I have been Ruby Miles. I've been hanging out with you for the past 4 hours, and it's been an absolute blast, especially because I haven't been here for a minute. I've been away, but I'm back tomorrow from 2 o'clock. Hopefully it's equally as fun as it was today. I'll let you know if I win any more meat trays. That will be absolutely huge if I'm able to do that. Gonna leave you with one from Benny. She absolutely killed it at Laneway. I was there. I saw it. It was amazing. This is Cinnamon.

0: House party. Get loose, baby.
1: You're with Latifa T. Hello, hello. I'm ready to go. Happy Saturday to you. You're listening to House Party with me, Latifa T. Big shout out to Ruby Miles for holding it down this weekend. She's back tomorrow, so kick on with her on your Sunday. And yeah, maybe there'll be more chat about meat trays. Who's to say? But there will be good music, as there always is on Triple J. And here on House Party, we like to play club tracks, pub tracks, party anthems, everything in between. And tonight, I actually have a fair share of new music. I've got some DMA, some VV Pete, that new Tyler and Zara Larsson, but I've also got some really fun remixes in the mix that I'm super pumped to play for you. So let's just get straight to it. Actually, I lie. Before we get into this mix, I have to ask you my signature question. Tonight, are you raging or are you saging? Raging as in, you know, you're going out, you're hitting the town with your friends, hitting up the clubs, going like berserk. Or are you saging, you know, at home with a cute pet on your lap? Maybe you're stirring up a nice stew. I don't know. Are you saging tonight? You raging? Hit me on 0439 757 555. And in the meantime, wherever you are across the country or perhaps beyond, let's get your hips moving. This is She Did It Again, Tyler and Zara Larsson.

VVP, Dila, Alicia G, and Utility on that new one called Toss It. My name's Lativa T. Welcome to House Party, everybody. It's early in the night. The night is young, and I have a bunch of sages on the text line on 0439-757-555, which is a place where you can get in touch with me quite easily. Someone sitting in their car saging. Paul in Ballarat has been at work all day, now is doing his washing and spending time with his animal listening to Triple J. Shout out to you, Paul. Regular, I love you. And Adam in Redfern is saging at home, stitching a little ghost soft toy for their girlfriend who lost hers last week. Adam, what a sweet way to spend your evening. In all of the Sage's honours, we are going to listen to some Dizzy Rascal right now. Dance with me, the Charlie Boone's Afters edit. It's supercharged Dizzy, and we're going to get into some dance music just after that.

from Aussie producer Harry Hayes. This is I Did You Wrong, one of his latest releases. I play it all the time on Doof, my other show, on a Friday night, where we get into the best and brightest in Australian electronic music. Another electronic producer I love, DJ Seinfeld, with Someday, the Salute remix. And also Dizzy Rascal, Dance With Me, the Charlie Boone's Afters edit. This is House Party with Lativa T, and we're halfway through the mix, so it's not quite time for requests, but if you've got one that's on your mind and you're like, please, Lativa, play it after this mix, I'll pop it in the queue for you. I've got some hectic remixes coming up for you now, so prepare your

0: Gotta get that. Gotta get that. Gotta get that. Gotta get that. Gotta get that. Gotta get that. Gotta get that. Gotta get it.
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0: biscuit pit, popping in my rebus, talking about the detox, spicy like a beatbox, all grown up, bitch, looking like Selena, not that.
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I'm going to talk quickly because this one's about to get capital T turbo. But we just heard Memphis LK with her stunning vocals and production skills on Some Kind of Heaven. We also heard the Mowgli Sanjay edit of Victory Lap and the Keone Club Weapon edit of Boom Boom Power. My name's Lativa T, this is House Party, and when I say club tracks, I mean tracks like this. This one's gonna give your speakers a full-on workout. It's Pump the Stereo by Euroclub. Keep getting those requests in. I see you, 043975755.

In case you want to know how to spell F-head, and yes, it is the F swear word that you're thinking of. I wish I could say it, but I can't. But this producer, F-head, she's killing it. And this song is no C, no A, because that's describing her name. There is no C, there's no A. It's F-U-K-H-E-D. Best you know now, because she's about to take off and soar. She's absolutely smashing it. In before that, Agoura Hills, the Cam Girl, NXC Edit, and Euro Club, Pump the Stereo. And I think that's exactly what it did. Pumped your stereos all around the country. Hope you didn't blow a speaker. My name's Lativa T. This is House Party. Your requests are absolutely pouring in. And this is your final.

0: final chance to get them in for this hour. But right now, we're going to get into some Pink Panthers. It's illegal, the Baby J edit. Baby J is a DJ from WA, originally hailing from Indonesia, and she's absolutely smashing it. Play Coachella, Glastonbury. She's definitely a name to watch. This is her remix.
1: My name's Pink and I'm really glad to meet you. You're recommended to me by some people.

It's N to the E to the RVE, Motion Sickness. In before this, Pink Panthress with Illegal, the Baby J edit, her first remix, and it's so dang tasty. My name's Lativa T. This is House Party for your Saturday night and the request.

grant you that wish. I am, after all, the request genie. And someone else said, anything over mono after the mix would suck. This is the highlight of my Saturday listening in. Now, I am taking that text as sarcasm. And if you don't like over mono, that's a dang shame, because I'm about to play you one of my favorite over mono tracks. I unapologetically love them. And I think that's what the person on the text line was trying to vibe with me. So let's get into this. It's Good Lies on Triple J.

0: 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And Kana Adelaide's Eloise will be throwing down house, prog and trance rollers to get you moving.
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0: We're going to be dancing all night long, so do not miss it. And I'll catch you on Mix Up tonight from 10 right here on Triple J.

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1: All right, friends, welcome to a new hour on House Party with me, Latifah T. But it ain't just any ordinary hour. This hour we like to call Queer O'Clock. It is a celebration of all LGBTQIA plus music, all the genres that all these incredible queer artists encompass, from dance music to rap to pop to reggaeton. I've got it all sorted for you right here. We've got some Carly Uchis, some new underscores from her new album, You. I've got some old Dochi in the mix. I've got some new Renee rap in the mix. Honestly, I'm twisting and turning and taking you on a journey. So hold my hand, sit tight, and I'll follow me. That's all you gotta do. Right now, we're gonna get into Psycho. This is Dribble on Triple J.

How good is music? Aloia just there with Sweating, giving us that sexy queer club energy. Omar Apollo in before that, singing his heart out on Spite, and Psycho with a bit of dribble. That describes what I'm doing right now because I've just microwaved my gnocchi and I am so hungry. I bet you've never thought about the fact that radio hosts have to eat too. And yeah, I made this delicious gnocchi with like a pulled beef brisket. It is going off, I'm not gonna lie. The studio smells cheesy. It smells meaty. It smells gnocchi. What are you eating? What's on your plate tonight? Hit me on that text line, 0439 757 555. This is Cool to be Queer.

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2: From her new album, You, we are about to throw ourselves headfirst into the world of underscores. This one is called Tell Me You Want It. But we just had our hips shaking to Carly Uchis and Wevelo. I absolutely love the cover art for that single. It's a photo of her kissing herself. And like, same, I would do the same if there was another one of me. Why not? That did sound a bit weird out loud than it did in my head, but the cover art is iconic. Kuchgrim before that with Heavyweight from her album Can You Hear Me Dreaming. Speaking of iconic cover art, that really takes the cake. But look, we are halfway through the mix, and I forgot to ask at the top, are you raging tonight or are you saging? What are your Saturday night plans? Hit me on 0439 757 555 for a shout out. Especially got a cute pet, you get extra shout out points there.

Latifa T. Big shout out to Chris and Lismore, who was raging to the great mixes tonight. Thanks, Chris. Shout out to you for always listening to the show. Big, big love from me to you. And look, we are coming to the end of the mix, so it is time to get your requests in on 0439 757 555.

I see a request. Please keep them coming in on 0439757555. But do remember, this is Queer O'Clock, a time where we play the best LGBTQIA plus music. So I do ask in this hour for queer requests. Right now, you're hearing Cosmo's Midnight, Hold On Young Heart. We also had a bit of Shy Girl in the mix and some new Alexia Bullshit Baby. Pardon my French, but hey, that's what it's called. And Alexia is on fire right now. Coming up for the end of this mix, I've got some Renee Rapp to get some attitude out of your system. I've got some SZA, the bicon that she is. And also we're going to tap in to Star Scum City to close off this mix. The new debut album from Two Charm. You got to listen to their stuff and look them up. They might seem familiar. That's all I'm going to say. Triple J.

We were just on the shuttle bus straight to Starscum City. It's the name of their debut album. I'm talking about Two Charm, that was Girls. And in before that, we had the Jeff Does remix of Love Galore by SZA featuring Travis Scott. We are about to wrap Queer O'Clock for another week here on House Party with me, Lativa T, but not without getting into a couple of your requests. 0439 757 555 is where you hit me up to play your songs. I essentially am passing you the aux cord and you are playing a song to the nation, and we're going to get straight into this one from Holly. Holly said it's the unofficial unofficial national anthem. I have to go with the Veronica's Untouched. You know what to do. Please stand for the national anthem. Triple J.

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1: This Sunday, we're doing Mother's Day all over again with an exclusive set from Mother herself, Lord. The New Zealand megastar flew down under for the first time in years, bringing her era-spanning set that healed our younger selves and soundtracked our lives.

Latifah T. I don't know about you, but yesterday was a big day for music. Drake dropped not one, not two, but three albums. For me, that is a lot of homework to do, to listen to all of them as someone that is, you know, supposed to keep on top of music. So I want to defer to you and ask, have you listened to all of Drake's albums? What did you think? How do they compare to the previous albums? I mean, in my opinion, Views by Drake will always be the best album of his. But hey, maybe they don't compare to the new ones. Text me on 0439 757 555. And the reason I mention this is I am about to play you a One Dance throwback. If you know, you know. But let's start off with this, South Summit on the Dash, Triple J.

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1: on Triple J.

Oh, that song gets me in my feels every time. I mean, Fred Again is such a maestro when it comes to emotive electronic music, getting you in your feels. Think Danielle, Smile on My Face, Delilah, Pull Me Out of This. I mean, he's so good at it. And when you pair it with Samford's vocals, that song Fearless really touches the soul in a really special way. Big Pig in before that with This Is What They Meant, and a throwback to Drake's One Dance, because why not? He just released 3 albums. I am overwhelmed at the idea of having to listen to all of them. So if you have any thoughts, I'm all ears. Let's keep dancing. This is Izagara and Venus Anon with their song Came to Dance. You're on House Party with me, Latifah T. Let's dance.

That's the latest from Charlie XCX called Rock Music, and true to the title of what it says on the can, on the label, it is a bit of rock. Interesting to kind of think about what her next era will be. I'm really excited to hear it and to witness it. We also had a throwback Nelly Furtado, Say It Right. And hey, if you just tuned in, my name's Latifah T. This is House Party, and we're about to get into some bouncy house with Channel Trez, very laid back energy. It's called All My Friends. And then we're going to follow it up with a sweet, sweet remix at Bad Bunny's Baile In... hard to say, inolvidable. Yeah, that's how you say it. Sorry. I want to see all my friends.

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I wanna see all my friends at once. I wanna see all my friends at once.

0: Bit of a Bad Bunny remix by Carlos Fass Vincentent. My name is Lativa T, this is House Party, and it is time to get those requests pumping through the text line. Send them in, boys. 0439-757-555. Girlies too, come on, I'm about to pass you the ox. What are you itching to hear? Let me know. Someone requested Actin' Tough by Dean Tonley, and I've got you sorted right in a couple tracks time in the mix on Triple J.
1: Runaway child, I beg you stop it running while it's early enough to be one mile. Tell you once, tell you.

Oh my goodness. If you haven't listened to this album, Can You Hear Me Dreaming by Kuchka, you are missing out on some real electronic goodness. Her voice is just so divine. You know what other album I love? I love my computer. We are getting into some Nina Jirachi right here. It's Info Hazard. We are almost at the end of the mix, so it's your final chance to get those requests in on 0439-757-555. We're going to end it with some Cult Shutter because what else are we going to do on a Saturday night but send it? I see you on the text line. Get those thumbs tapping.

Cult Shot at George, Fortune and Don on Siebes on Triple J here for House Party with me, Latifah T. But there wouldn't be a house party without you, which is why after the mixes, we turn to you, pass you the aux cord and say, hey, play something for the nation. And so many people are texting me to play Dare by the Gorillaz. So I will be doing that in just one song's time. That first song that we got to get.

many people are texting me to play Dare by the Gorillaz. So I will be doing that in just one song's time. That first song that we got to get to is Addicted to Bass by Pure Tone. I'm not sure how to say your name. Is it Aaron? Is it Aaron? Thank you for your text. You said that this song goes well with my gnocchi that I am still eating. So we're going to get straight to it. What a throwback. This is Pure Tone on Triple J.

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1: We're heading into winter, so it's time to bring some heaters. Ben Garens is sweating up mosh pits across the nation from late May. Expect heaving club nights and fourth of the floors that'll have you spinning. If that's your vibe, hop on quick, because this one wraps up on June 20th. And Midriff are kicking into sixth gear and hooning around the country. The Brizzy outfit are fresh off supporting Aussie icons like Ocean Alley, Dice and Old Mervs. So it'll be a hooter of a time with this lot. They'll be making the rounds from May 22 in Eora, Sydney before wrapping up in their hometown of Meanjin, Brisbane on June 6th. So get on it.
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All right, my loves, it's time for our final mix here on Triple J House Party. My name is Lativa T. I'm your mix guy. I'm your radio host. And here I'm trying to start the party, okay? We are just an hour away from Mix Up, where the night will just continue on. But this segment I like to call Around the World, where we get into some of the latest and greatest international dance releases. And I wanted to start off with my girlie, Peggy Goo, who's been doing numbers. I'm pretty sure she's just remixed a Madonna song. So she's really up and up. This is It Goes Like Na Na Na, her biggest song on Triple J.

This is Around the World, a segment where we get into some of the greatest and latest international dance releases. Love that kind of garagey moment from Bakar. That was his track Lonyo, a bit of a throwback there. Speaking of throwbacks though, we got into some Nelly Furtado, Promiscuous Girl, remixed by Dana and PZZS, and some Haydn James and Peggy Goo as the whipped cream and the cherry on top of this gorgeous International Dance Sunday. My name is Latifa T, you're on House Party, and right now it's time for some Confidence Man with Jade, kind of an Oz international collaboration, which we love to see. And we're going to follow it up with a Freddie N track that I just can't look past. Triple J.

0: a little bit of jungle remix by MJ Cole. It's called Good Times for a reason. I mean, you can't hear that song and be in a bad mood. And if you are, I'm sorry. Hopefully the rest of this mix will help pick you up and put you in a better spot. We also heard Fred Again, Swedish House Mafia, Future, Turn on the Lights Again, and Confidence Man and Jade with a bit of gossip. Hey, just randomly, if you have any gossip that you want to spill on the Triple J text line, I'm not going to be the one to stop you. 0439 757 555. If you have some anonymous gossip to share, send it my way. I'm itching for it. All right, let's get into some Kedema. This is Fade Away. It's a feeling. You're on Triple J House Party with me, Latifah T.
1: Cut the mid-range, drop the bass.

From her new album, it's Slater with Beat Up Chanel's on Triple J. She really is that bitch. Well and truly. Certified Kendama and before with Fade Away, It's a Feeling from his latest album, Archangel. Such a sick project. I love every song on that album. True God. My name is Latifah T. This is House Party. It's our segment called Around the World. But our travels around the world are going to be coming to an end very soon as this mix comes to an end in just a handful songs time, which means one thing. It is time to get your requests in. Hit me on that text line 0439 757 555. What international dance goodies are you feeling? Do you want to play a Swedish House Mafia throwback? I don't know. What do you want? I'm passing you the ox, but let's get into some Hermitude right now on Triple J.

right, my friends. This song, then what after, then it's your request. You know what to do. Hit me on that 043-9757-555. By the way, if you just tuned in, my name's Latifa T. We've got 15 minutes left here on House Party. And I love this song. It feels so good. It is so positive and just radiating good energy. It's by X and Ivy, the Aussie lads. This is Could This Be Love? And we're going to end it off with some Generation and Young Lean. But hear this song burst through your speakers. You're on Triple J House Party. Let's go.

New Young Lean in a way that we've never heard him before with Generation. That's Storm 2, new release here on Triple J House Party. My name's Latifa T. It is time to get into your final requests on the text line. We're going to get straight to it because we've got 9 minutes to squeeze in as many songs as we can. And Asha in Tassie said, I'm itching to hear that new Fisher and Tones and I. Her voice is so divine. Let's get straight to it. This is Favour, Triple J. He said.

0: 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And Kana Adelaide's Eloise will be throwing down house, prog and trance rollers to get you moving.
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0: We're going to be dancing all night long, so do not miss it. And I'll catch you on Mix Up tonight from 10 right here on Triple J.

I should call this show Dance Party of One because that aptly describes what I do for about 4 hours every Saturday night with you. It's Tu Corazón, Your Heart by Pinal featuring The Warning. What a way to end the show. My name is Latifa T. Thank you so much for tuning in again. I will be on your airwaves next Friday for Doof, the home of Australian dance music and house party, to do this all again next Saturday. Gonna leave you with this one from Nia Archives, so charging your system with a bit of jungle energy. I'll catch you next week. Latifa T out. See ya.

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2: This is Human Movement, and we are here for my third Mix Up installment on Triple J. I have heaps of Australian music I'll be playing today, like Robust, Clifford, Deans and Naz, Soul One, a couple for myself, and plenty more. So keep it locked for the next hour. This is Triple J.
3: Yeah, I'm so sad.
4: Even my mother told me, even my aunt, this is her mother, but she told me he's like the one that knows how to live. Always positive, yeah. Always smiling, always having fun.
3: Yeah.
4: Used to be the best one.
3: Yeah.
4: And I feel my mother, she loves the man. She loves the man. And I like the other. Her sisters,
3: yeah.
4: The band. She always talked to me about that. That's why I love you guys. I want to meet you. That's why I love you.

is Nice. Recently just dropped on the Swingers label. I swear this label is yet to put out a bad song. I buy every one of these releases. You're listening to Triple J

We have hit the halfway mark for my Triple J mix-up. You are listening to Human Movement. This is a new one from Jesse Loki, London local, currently living in Australia. This one is called Something About You. It just came out on Fabric's label on Friday. Big one here. Keep it locked.

We are coming to the last 15 minutes of my mix up on Triple J. You are listening to Human Movement. This is a new one from Tons, forthcoming on EC2A. It's called Trip.

This is Human Movement on Triple J, playing my last song for my third mix-up of the month. This has been so much fun. This last one is from my buddies Naz and Deans, absolutely killing it in the Sydney scene, doing some amazing Middle Eastern edits. This one's called Yama. Thanks so much for tuning in for the last hour. This is Triple J.

You've been in the mix over the last hour here on Mix Up on Triple J with Human Movement. He is, of course, our resident for May. That was his third mix in his month-long series. We've got one more to go next week, so do not miss it. 10 p.m. on Saturday night. If you want to restream tonight's mix or check out his track list, you can do that right now over at the Triple J website and the app. And you can also hit us up on the text line. Let me know what you thought of that set from Human Movement, 0439 757 555, and stay locked to Triple J.

This is Mix Up on Triple J. You're hanging out with me, Kaylin Crabb, and I'm going to be here for the next 3 hours hitting play on some massive DJ mixes, including this one you're hearing underneath me. This is from NAM Melbourne's Ned Bennett. He did feature on Mix Up in 2024, and since then he's gone out to perform standout sets at festivals like Beyond the Valley, Let Them Eat Cake, Pitch Music and Arts Festival, as well as touring all across Australia and Europe. He's actually on tour at the moment. He's playing a bunch of shows around the country, and his next two shows are actually sold out. So if you haven't already got tickets, I'm so sorry to disappoint you, but you will get to hear him on the Tools tonight on Mix Up. Ned's been carving out a name for himself on the global dance circuit with his 90s leaning sound, swerving through groove techno, garage and bouncy house in his sets. His productions have landed on labels such as Sura and Raw, as well as his own series Fractal Tapes. I'm so excited to have Ned back on Mix Up tonight. This set is so much fun. It's full of soaring vocals, four to the floor rhythms and big, big energy just in time for your Saturday night party. So let's get sweaty. 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
1: Magic, I'm dancing with tension. Hey, march with me. Word in my nose, I've learned a dimension.

created a groove, and with this groove he made his move, and it set our souls free. House was a way of life, and it made you reach out and raise your hands in the air to rejoice and sing a song of love, sing a song of peace, sing a song of happiness. House was our light of day, and it shined on our souls.

You've been in the mix with the one and only Ned Bennett out of NAR Melbourne here on Mix Up on Triple J. He is doing a bunch of headline shows around the country at the moment, but sadly, if you don't already have tickets, you are out of luck. His next couple of shows in Eora, Sydney and NAR Melbourne are already sold out. But luckily for you, you just had that Mix Up set and you can restream it and check out his full track list over at the Triple J website and the app as well. 0439 757 555. That is the text line number. Hit us up, let us know what that mix was soundtracking for you tonight, and stay tuned. 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

producer and a label owner who over the last decade has really cemented himself as a key figure in the global dance circuit. Alongside Luca Lozano, he runs a record label called Class Rex, which is highly loved by me and I'm sure so many more of you out there. And he's been behind some of the most highly anticipated and exciting dance records in recent years. The label's featured artists such as Angel Delight, Bufo Bufo and DJ Steve, as well as the label heads themselves. Mr. Ho's also made music for Peggy Goo's Guru Records, Cabaret Recordings, Permanent Vacation, and a select few others. And he's also on his way down under. He's going to be playing a bunch of shows around the country from the end of May through till June, including a set at the Sydney Opera House for Vivid Live. I'll pop some more information about that one up on the Triple J website for you. But in the meantime, he's here to heat things up with some stomping club sounds for the weekend, getting into a bit of house, techno, and electro, and even a few unreleased goodies as well. So let's get into it. You're with Mr. Ho for the next hour right here on Mix Up on Triple J.

Hey, this is Mr. Ho from Hong Kong, and I'm very excited to be playing a set tonight on Mix Up on Triple J. In this mix, you can expect a lot of unreleased and new music from artists such as Andrew Redhan, Dominic Martz, Franz Scala,

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Hello, my name's Mr. Ho. You're tuned into Mix Up on Triple J. And I'm going to be in Australia between the 27th of May until the 3rd of June. So hopefully catch you at one of my shows.

You can restream it right now over at the Triple J website and the app. He'll be in the country very soon playing a bunch of shows. The only show that's announced right now is the Vivid Live performance alongside Luca Lozano, who he'll be going back to back with at the Sydney Opera House. But watch this space. I'm sure there'll be more shows announced very soon. I'd also love to hear from you. Let me know what you thought of that mix. Maybe you're heading to see Mr. Ho at one of his Australian shows. 0439 757 555 is the text line number. But hold on tight. We've got one more hour of mix up to go, so don't go anywhere.

Hey, you're listening to Mix Up on Triple J. You're with me, Caelan Crabb, and you will be for one more hour. We have sadly reached the final hour of tonight's program, but we're dipping into a really special mix now because we're hanging out with Kana Adelaide's Eloise, and I'm so excited to have her on the decks tonight. Formerly based in Berlin, now back home in Australia, Eloise is a DJ, a producer and a vocalist who's performed at club institutions all around the world, including Panorama Bar, Pikes Ibiza and Revolver Upstairs. Just back in February this year, she launched her third LP called Believe via her Nighttide audio label. It's an album that moves fluidly through genre and weaves together ambient textures, breathy vocals and pulsing club rhythms. I'd really recommend giving it a listen, especially if you love her mix tonight. She's heading over to the UK for a short tour next month, but she will be back in Australia very soon, kick off some winter club dates, including shows in Nam, Melbourne, Euro Sydney, and of course back home on Kana Country. In the meantime, we've got this

uncharted part of the galaxy. We've already made some friends here, and some enemies.

album out called Believe. I'd really recommend giving it a listen. And you can restream her mix from tonight. I'll post some more information about it up on the Triple J website and the app for you. My name's Kaylin Crabb. It is time for me to get on out of here in just a minute. Want to send all my love out to all of tonight's DJs. We heard from Human Movement, Ned Bennett, Mr. Ho and Eloise rounding us out. I won't be back on your airwaves next week. I'm actually taking a week off, but you're going to be hanging out with Jubes. So make sure you lock in from 10 p.m. next Saturday and I'll catch you the following week. In the meantime, stay safe and party hard for me. You've been listening to Mix Up on Triple J.

You've been with Eloise out of Kana, Adelaide here on Mix Up over the last hour. I hope you enjoyed that set as much as I did. It was so much fun to have her on the decks. And if you love that one, she does have a brand new

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from the 49 Crescent Court, Warrandyte, a beautiful, secluded part of paradise. I'm Steve from Barber Ridge Real Estate. I'm a massive cunt. Let's take a look inside.

0: She's probably Australia's most well-known sex worker with millions of followers. But Kayla Jade says there's still a lot people don't know about her life.
1: It was like putting, you know, puzzle pieces together and it just made sense.
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1: That's why I wanted to keep it private. 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

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Our feature album all this week on Triple J.

Be the president, please, with the begging us. You're dwindling on your relevance. We know your shit is dropping. We ain't copping what you selling us. Bitch, you was good in school. Why you hiding your intelligence? I remember you was getting A's. Now you failing us. Playing hard for the

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it's not Cartier, I'm my honest, or Richard. Well, gone. I ain't seen Shorty in a minute. She asked how I am, I said calm. She said I'm the man, I said innit. Posted up with my dog at yard. If you got a friend for my friend, then bring it. When I was broke, heart cold at December. But now I'm up, my step got springing.

Whether you're a diehard fan or new to the genre, there's no doubt that country music is bigger than ever right now. We want to get you across the very best sounds in the scene with Country Club, Triple J's brand new home of country music. Join me, Outback Tom, as I get you around the artists that are blazing a trail in 2026. You'll meet the local storytellers and international icons who are showing there's more to country music than double denim and cowboy hats. So, get in the Country Club tonight at 6 or anytime you like on the Triple J app.

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1: It's getting cold, so we're bringing in some heaters. Luke is keeping us warm with his high-energy drum and bass. He's going to hit the road with all Aussie support, so grab your mates and kick on across June. And if you want to switch up the vibe, we've got you. UK rapper Dave is lighting up arenas all across the country. Known for his lyricism and striking storytelling, you won't want to miss his long-awaited Aussie Sprint, which kicks off mid-June, starting in Meanjin, Brisbane. You'll want to get in quick, though, because these shows wrap up on June 27th.
0: For info on these gigs and more, check out Triple J's socials.

Wishbone from Darcy Haven. Good morning. You're listening to Triple J. My name's Jordan Barr. What's up? I hope you're having a good Sunday. I'm broadcasting on the lands of the Wurundjeri and the Woiwurrung people of the Kulin Nation. I pay my respects to any elders, past or present, who might be listening, or any First Nations listeners who are tuned in today. We've got some really good music lined up. I mean, when don't we? But today in particular, I'm looking at my playlist and I'm thinking, this is great. A few treats in there for you. Got some Julia Jacklin, got some Dom Dolla as well. And in a couple songs time, you're going to be hearing the Laika version from Friday. Genesis Owusu came in and absolutely tore the roof off with a cover of Paint It Black. It's so, so good. That's a couple songs away right now. This is High School with One Lucky Man.

Tonight, we're doing Mother's Day all over again with an exclusive set from Mother herself, Lorde. The New Zealand megastar flew down under for the first time in years, bringing her era-spanning set that healed our younger selves and soundtracked our lives.

0: Paint It Black, Genesis Owusu covering there. You heard it here on Triple J. I've never phrased it like that, but you know what I'm saying. He came into the Like A Virgin studio on Friday and laid down that incredible cover. And if you have not had a look at the Triple J YouTube page and seen him performing it live, you've got to go do it. Like, it's actually in order. Go do it today. It's so infectious. His energy is just incredible, and the track is just, all the elements in it, everybody involved in that cover, it's just like perfect unison. It's great. And he was chatting to Concetta and Luca on Friday about why this song was chosen and how it sort of brings up memories of, you know, classic video game tracks.
1: The way I first discovered this when I was a young tot was Guitar Hero 3.
2: Yes.
1: I feel like it's a song, I mean, obviously not for me. It's stood the test of time, and it's shown up in so many places. But just in my life, it's been a constant ever since Guitar Hero 3. And I think its meaning and its sonics also last the test of time, you know.

0: My first album deals heavily in, you know, things like mental health. And when you listen to the lyrics of the song, it's detailing similar sentiments. And it's a song that it has many different lives. And I think that is what makes timeless art. So I wanted to put my spin on it.
1: Incredible. I love it. And also Guitar Hero, come on, so good. How about Rock Band as well? Bit of an Xbox kid myself, so we had Rock Band. We played so much of that stuff, loved it. But the song that reminds me of Guitar Hero is always this one.

whenever you like got far enough or you were feeling really brave, put it on like hard level and then try to do Knights of Cydonia. Oh my God. And if you were able to nail it, you were a king. You were a king. It felt incredible. I'd love to know, 043975755, are there songs or artists that are always going to take you back to like a video game? For me, it's so weird, but Angus and Julia Stone is always going to remind me of The Sims. So I used to listen to Triple J and play The Sims when I was a kid, and that song would, like, in particular that year was everywhere. So it's always going to remind me of, you know, pulling a ladder out of a pool or locking someone in a room they can't get out of as a sick, twisted little primary school kid. All right, this is Julia Jacqueline, Pressure to Party. You're listening to Triple J.

0: Pieces from the Kid Laroi. Good morning. You're listening to Triple J. It's Weekends with me, Jordan Barr. It's just past 7:30 a.m. on your Sunday, so it's time for some news headlines with Sarah.
1: Hey, Sarah here with a quick Triple J news update. Both Israel and Hamas have confirmed the head of the group's armed wing had been killed in an Israeli attack on Gaza City. A senior Hamas official says the leader of the group's military wing, Izzedine al-Haddad, was killed following an Israeli strike. Nicknamed the Ghost, Haddad had survived multiple assassination attempts by Israel before this latest attack. The LNP has conceded defeat to Labor in the Stafford by-election in Brisbane. Luke Richmond is on track to be Queensland's newest MP, despite a more than 4% swing against Labor after preferences. Australia's Delta Goodrum has dazzled the audience at the Eurovision final with her ballad Eclipse. The star is a favourite to win, which would be a first for Australia. This year's contest is smaller, with several countries boycotting the event over Israel's inclusion in the competition. Also making news today, Italian officials say a man has driven his car into pedestrians in the northern city of Modena, injuring 8 people and 4 seriously. Police say the 31-year-old driver entered one of the city's main streets and drove onto the footpath before crashing into a shop window. He was arrested as he attempted to flee the scene. And Melbourne City has won the A-League Women's Soccer Championship after downing Wellington Phoenix 3-1.
0: This is huge. That's so good. Can you talk me through the match? Or anyone who missed it?
1: Of course. This is actually Melbourne City's 5th A-League Women's Soccer Championship, and it puts them on par with Sydney FC, who've also got 5 chips. It was a huge game. We saw Matilda striker Holly McNamara score twice. It happened right in the shadows of half time. And then we saw Letitia McKenna score just after the break, putting City 3-0 up. On Wellington's side, American forward Michaela Woods scored in the 52nd minute, but it just wasn't enough in the end, with

0: Melbourne taking home the win. Their coach, Michael Matriciani, has told Paramount Plus that McNamara, who's actually already overcome two ACL injuries in her career, is a special player.
1: She's a winner. I think from the first day that I walked into the club and she was rehabbing her ACL, she was so focused on the small details. And she's a player that, in the big moments, it stood up.
2: Wow. I mean, I can't believe that she's torn an ACL twice and is still like killing it. What a queen. And who was the player of the match then?
0: I mean, it had to be Holly, right?
2: Yes.
0: Not too much suspense there. Like I said, she scored those two goals in the first half and very deservingly took home the player of the final title. She's just 23. She's achieved so much in her career already. Here's a little bit of what she had to say about the match to Paramount Plus.
3: I think Michael said it earlier in the week. The first game we played them, they should have smashed us, and we really learnt a lot from that coming off the season. So, yeah, I think his tactics tonight were unbelievable. They got us over the line.
0: Now, you'd think City would have spent the night celebrating, but they're actually on a flight right now to South Korea. They're going to face off against Japanese club Tokyo Verdy Beliza in the Women's Asian Champions League semifinal. The work doesn't stop for them. If they win that championship, it'll secure them a triple crown since they also ended at the top of the Premiership ladder for this year as well.
2: Oh, it never ends for
0: those
2: girls.
0: Never ends.
2: They just keep going. It's also really great. I love the post-match chats with a lot of the soccer players in Australia because there's a camaraderie in it as well.
0: I agree.
2: Yeah, really good team players. I love it. Well, that's great news. Thanks for the update, Sarah.
0: Thanks, Jordan.
2: Right now, this is Dom Dolla and Tiger with Don't Worry Baby. You're listening to Triple J.

Rage Flower with Control. I've been really loving everything that Rage Flower's been doing. I'll admit, I hadn't really been across them until earlier this year. Oh, no, late. It was towards the end of last year, that track Desk Job that came out. So good. And now I'm a huge fan. You're listening to Triple J. It's Weekends with me, Jordan Barr. We had a little bit of Sia in there with You've Changed. And Don't Worry, Baby, Dom Dollar and Tiger. I hope you're having a great Sunday so far. Let me know what you're up to. 0439757555. We're just going to keep the tunes rolling, ease into the day. I've got some Disclosure not far away, some JID as well. Although, and I believe he's touring the country right now. Did anybody go see him? Right now, though, this is Sly Withers with Sick.

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They can't relate, I wouldn't wait for them to figure it out. They want the dreams without their nightmares. Heads in the clouds, thirsty for clout. They don't know the burdens I got, murders I caught. 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
1: Who the unlucky 13th? They made an angel out of man that used to be an earthling. And you can say it's dirt cheap, cause when they shootin', niggas turn to Jackie, join the cursey.

The beginning of the end from Hemlock Springs. Good morning. You're listening to Triple J. It's Weekends with me, Jordan Barr. Shout out to someone who is headed to the Dog Lovers Festival in Brisbane. I'm jealous. I want to go. We had some great music just then. Sorry, I just saw that text come through and I got very excited and I had to talk about it. We had a little bit of JID with Vince Staples and VCRs there and Sick up the top from Sly Withers. I've got some disclosure for you. This is going to get you to the news. You're listening to Triple J with me, Jordan Barr. Have a good one.